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2: Yeah, my canon. We perse, what name a casa? A patch of Melani, 0573 0573 61 6 82 0573 61 6 8 82. 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Udin, if it is your media, you may dear baby, yeah, and they are said that Maudin, Jesus Christ, Amen.
1: Amen. So for the Pamidan, say, Luchuan, me dance, Dr. Tony Adwesi, me dance, baby.

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0: The NBA playoffs are underway, and now you can trade every game on Kalshi. 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

The NBA playoffs are underway, and now you can trade every game on Kalshi. You can also trade on who wins each series, the conference finals, and the championship. San Antonio is currently trading at 19% to win it all, meaning a $100 trade pays out over $500 if they take the title. On Kalshi, you're trading against other people in a live market. 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

0: The NBA playoffs are underway, and now you can trade every game on Kalshi. 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

Oh yes, there's a move in the spirit. Divinity is radically changing. Changing humanity. We're approaching a new season. Get ready for a new season. A season of emergence. Emergence of suns. The smoke from the cave is getting thicker. Thicker and thicker as the day goes by. Suns from all over the world. Suns are rising. Suns are rising. True sons of the Father. Suns are rising. With their rings they are rising. With their rings they are riding. On the wings they are riding. Ailikumala kamparianaska.

0: The NBA playoffs are underway, and now you can trade every game on Kalshi. 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

Sida, Yadiaye, Yadin Tuntum, any Munyam, any Abdoyesunko, Abako Rade, I ain't one anymore. 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The difference between us and them is the mercy of God. When we talk about mercy, we are talking about to be exempted from the judgment we desire, we deserve. Empunyamia humobra and it's on young groupon. I'm a Joe a free atemwa a self fatal atemwa yaodiano. Now the idea bun and yegus no a Joe a free. Bibi wo nyamye humo bronzo a Bible send yen ye ope, nye di utu mrika, ne mum me de me huni mobo na me huni mobo. It's not of him that willed of, it's not of him that empowered, but it's of God that showed mercy. Yeah. 22nd day of the month of May 2026.

142nd day of the year. It has left with 223 days more. Sumin empo afiwe nina magmagoa edia nai emino. Boom compa aka ahenu edio numiensa. 223 days more. 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Your dear radio sin and pay. What do I owe? I brought bomb in your gusu, and in your babe. Why you gusu, and in your babe, in tea, Edanazi. Dear Prophet Collins Kwame Kasi, and then so many a sofo, a cuckoo dam, you know, and then I'm sofo, this SR Edu. So for Benjamin Ousu. 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

0: 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O mine and Yashi, Nemo, and Radina, and Chile and Dirty Chino. What the adoye? The Bible said, Adoye and Tien Yesa. Verse Lamentation chapter 3, verse 22. By the steadfast love of God, by the compassion of God, by the mercy of God, we are not consumed. Depending on our verse, you are ready. By the steadfast love of God, for you have led in your steadfast love the people whom you have redeemed.
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The NBA playoffs are underway, and now you can trade every game on Kalshi. 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

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Se niema nyina jao e power adum ene yet. Oh, nyame adum you show bila no be. Share be bia ye free ni be bia ye share e kura bia se nyame adum na ye be. Shishan Krofua, Omankosku, Manshejma, Shishan Krofua, Empo Ushisha, Mabushema, or the Phobia no Nyame, and Empo, a Huni Mabo, Nyamia Dumbi, or Kawasi, a Dominasumis.

0: grace is at work. Number one, point one, when grace is at work, the ordinary becomes extraordinary. 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
0: Titire beya brempo beya kunim. 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
0: 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But if one bro for crowd, the air crutch and say, Debbie, you deal with inferiority complex, identity crisis. Am I almost shasi and tem who nipakuamuye? So I'm more the Omudia, the Omudia, the Omudia, Nombedia, China, Japan, Malaysia, Singapore, no one, but I'm not sorry.

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And yes, I who see it. And yes, a fear of freedom, a baby of freeba. And to be free, so better. The ordinary Esther, the just ordinary maid servant, ever be a queen. In that same do I pay any papa? And you'll be Timmy, I could quite be Timmy, and you'll be Timmy Fletchy, or Fabus your pump, and it does when you ask. Give me a person, a catcher is offered home to Yankopon Adibos. When grace is at work. Number two, when grace is at work, everything is doable. 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Bibia out me bibia. And yes, a bonnet, who to me a bibia. 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

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Tomorrow's war exceeding grace. 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Amen. The prophet calling Kwame Kese. 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Miss Soliso Albert to me Afrem 0545 0545 Wabo ahusie Fiera no pabia no nsia kopem no nkron ya sori epon am the council into us. 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

0: 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Na toshu biyem. If you had a beer, I said, MD can't kind say, I know, bravo, 5 o'clock AM. Yeah, do soon, Uncle Parson, bro. Na, ne numre, a bravo, 6 o'clock PM. And so, at the copium, 8:30. And also, a miracle service. And also, cause you were genius, eh, kakari farms. The best I would say, and ne, and you mean, so no, many home free. Foundation be, no soon, Uncle Pon, by your home sentence, and Kosia da bi anso ya asori onko asori se to ensa fro se brani mum na yansom na Kristo be ye ho ensa nsene na wakoshua ajo na wakoshua ayuye 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
4: Genesis 24. See, I same way in there. 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
0: Okay. 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My fere Rebecca kache no say, wone obere meibe kwa ana. 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
4: Amen. Amen.
0: Amen.
4: Adia ba kwa e wupa so. E ya ware.
0: Okay.
4: Yasi. 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Yese hu se. Bi o wa ya bi bi becho. But e busia uko wure mu no. Abusia uko mu no. Se be ma se wo ba.
0: Okay.
4: Bebia uko ware no. History e wo what say?
0: No question.
4: Abakwasam a e wo ho no e te say. Dia mane uko ke yam ya wale bebre egu no. E history. A wona e ma no. Nyinyi nyina na ye medical problem.
0: Debi.
4: Sometimes a bill of war and your medical problem. A bill of war a history. A bill of war and your Anubia Sama Katos war.
0: Okay.
4: And I'm a Wanema. And I'm a Israelumba.
0: No question.
4: And I'm a Impejanumba.
0: No question.
4: Now, young idea. Young enemy said. Rebecca, Ninia, and Lavi.
0: No question. In your Bema.
4: Ninia Bema, and Lavi. Now, history, no. I was asking women, and they say, Isaac is also. O Mufieno. Never Babra woman. I'm sad about war, no Isaac.
0: No question.
4: Because of a one of me, you must own. Now, make me feel some.

0: The NBA playoffs are underway, and now you can trade every game on Kalshi. You can also trade on who wins each series, the conference finals, and the championship. 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Trade on anything.
1: Now, Omubeko, Laban, I didn't know you had him. I didn't want your Rebecca, you know.
2: Okay,
1: and it was friend, said, Oh, shit, I don't. And look at Rebecca, young pimp, pimp, mum, pimp, was in order, I want to call you.

0: The NBA playoffs are underway, and now you can trade every game on Kalshi. 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Trade on anything.
1: No question.
2: Especially our name.
1: No question.
2: Now, Laban. Sequoia Pim. Emu Pim Pim. Pim. Do.
1: No, I see for a time for
2: Pim. No, I see for a time for a Pim. Group in this. Now, say any power should I am. What to say? And then the feeling move. And then the winning move. Did you any abyssa? Did you have some? Did you have base? Ne dia ya bisa. And Isaac, yes,
1: sure.
2: By history, I say, Isaac is also never probably one side of Uyano. I mean, say what he and history, no, Abraham, history, a Yakimo.
1: Sure.
2: The reason why Yana, a Tolabia, football, who was a commentator, no, no, we know. Waka, last year, this year, Ibia, Manchester. And then, Chelsea, one, 10 times. The woman is there. Eight.
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0: 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Trade on anything.
2: Chelsea, Irene, two, a move on board draw, and this year, so and then, time will tell. You may be a now paddle. Why are you here, Chelsea? I said,
1: no question.
2: Why? Here's the new home. Isaac is so. Or you will be our dear, whatever dear, now, our hostel. Why, you know what? And Yasai, I go see our fear. Nipa was Rano. Walu de Okwebi Sangwa. Mumwa Papa Biantini. You are here.
1: Okay.
2: You are here. Genesis chapter 30, verse 27.
1: Okay.
2: Can't him.
4: As in a Laban Buase.
2: Na Laban Ebuase.
4: Mr. O. And Konyame.
2: Jacob, man, konya me.
4: Makwa bisa unu se.
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4: Fritia, what's the main change?
2: Fritia, what's the main change? 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Abraham Asini Akon. 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
4: peace fm important for promoting fairness and protecting family stability. However, because of its sensitivity, exceptional attention to it, to deepen consultations with all stakeholders, to ensure inclusiveness, consensus building, and a smooth path to implementation. You know the cleavages. The Muslim community are very clear in their minds that the Holy Quran has spelled out in details as to these matters of spousal rights, property rights of spouses. Please, the word spouse comes from the Latin word sponsus, which means betrothed.
3: You know so. Na eno echi osai di tuja se. Emranua efa meme ne meme se ebeda ne ya wari aka ho ne ma epese ne anu anu ma eda no soso no emra se bejane se gana fo enya botre na se na enkomo no omne amamfo odi afa sa amra no ho no wo mo eye awie.
4: This important legislation and acknowledge the expectations of the citizenry on the matter. As stakeholders may be aware, the committee responsible for the bill has concluded its public hearing and stakeholder engagements. In view of the significance of the bill and the need to advance the legislative process, I urge the committee to present its report for consideration and passage by the House before the end of this meeting. Very important.
3: Emra Sebejamu Chame, right honorable Alban, Sumana Kings for Bagbin, and the attending Kano, Emmanuel Akoli, and William Gain to Ada Roma, and the Sakazimi.
2: Emra Sebejani, I was my dishes or dam and go about to unpersuade Sierra Samuaj in a pony, Kasach, Ghana, Bansa, one share, say Ghana, Robert, me a dish enough for the Ayajuma. What was so out to the Boasia, watch him send and sent him. What to one of my better Sampa, MP, support the floor. Yegusua, Yamu, Mosach, as Kelekonko, Nelson Pepino, yet two.

0: wie na afi okopie mo court dem ma wo mo prevail na afi akwakwa ye buachi bidi wei ene we jina so a watoto na dwene ama ne Ghana ba watch as a democracy no ye gusu a ye nyini power mo to best right 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common e wo my Ghana mra shebe je fie.
1: We should never put ourselves in a position where we see wrong to be right when we are in government, and we see right to be wrong when we are in opposition. I've said this many, many times. When you have proper rules, when you have adherence to the rule of law, when people's rights are respected, it is good for all of us. And any careful observer of events, particularly in the course of this fourth republic, we'll come to the conclusion that when the law works, when people's rights are protected, it is always good for all of us. If the president or any member of his government feels defamed, he should take a civil action in court, the action of defamation.
0: I'm not sure if any of my names, one man, some of our country, Ghana, bans, one share some watch, I can see, I was share Ghana for you now. We'll bet me this with you, any 24-hour economy, Jumediano.
1: Major decisions are made which, pursuant to Article 75 of our Constitution, require parliamentary ratification. Parliament is not even informed, let alone ratification be sought for. I cite, for example, the security cooperation between Ghana, or let me say the alleged security cooperation between Ghana and the European Union. We do not have any details whatsoever relating to this security cooperation. And generally, the minister's response sensitivity to parliamentary business is one that we, the minority side for the Foreign Affairs Committee, feels is not fit for purpose. They make the effort and the attempt to bring the issues, the concrete issues, which confront the Ghanaian people.
0: I'm not sure but when he was some this year dam and go about to emphasis your Samuel Jinapo. Sound some way in Emmanuel Kwali William Gentu.
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3: over the past 20 years it has transformed from a conceptual initiative into a resilient and sophisticated biometric identification system, one that strengthens national security. security, enhances service delivery, and facilitates participation in the formal economy. Today, Ghana Card transcends its role as a mere identification document. It stands as a gateway, connecting citizens to financial services, healthcare, telecommunications, and a wide range of public services. It is indeed a powerful instrument of inclusion, a driver of efficiency, and a proud symbol
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0: And here, your quote here, your software, yeah, we're sure for some so. Yeah, Mohammed Muntaka, and some, I don't know, nano see, yeah, and now, Chocho for ya, war, National Identification Authority Wisdom, Kukudu Kukasa, and was in day, authority, no, I ye, Jumadin, Tigana form, Mumum, and Sammy, I know, a day, pound for Mumu, a son, and yeah, yeah, cause him, any party, Tinanka, Ghana card, where did be, one more brosso, now, so, see, any pa, yatri, a boasim, and sim, Konyatro, Mudinum, and 19.4 million, a mubasa, 8 million, dear, almost
3: The NIA has registered over 19.4 million Ghanaians aged 15 years and above and issued more than 18.7 million cards. Additionally, over 229,000 foreigners have been enrolled. By insisting on free issuance at the inception of the National Identification System project, we dismantled economic barriers and eliminated identity silos across the country. The Ghana card we hold today is recognized for travel within ECOWAS sub-region and is accepted at over 44,000 airports worldwide. Through the Identity Verification System platform, the IVSP, the NIA has processed over 200 million biometric verification requests without a single hitch.
0: And here you put here wano air church for Yawada National Identification Authority no and wisdom kweku de kusansem wegina. George Osei ena etro ya wadebe sumi. Maye nina weso na yenche ya humra sisi ya.
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4: ball ball she said Cristiano Ronaldo see a kind of Saudi Arabia said will be a any mono na Saudi Pro League no emu and wawo the team wa see a kind of man or Al Nassr and ra akwa kwa kwa USA one aji 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Burnley any Wolverhampton Wanderers. Arsenal any Crystal Palace. Na Fulham any Newcastle United, Liverpool, any Brentford, Manchester City, any Aston Villa, Nottingham Forest, any Bournemouth, Sunderland, any Chelsea, and Afi, Tottenham Hotspur, any Everton, na West Ham United, any Leeds United. Now, what you have to say, and Spanish La Liga, no, the end of the year, and Afi, and Afi, and also, so, and Afi, na Arsenal, and Afi, and na and Afi, and Afi, and noise ya mudi baba kurum ha sei 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
1: 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limited ne demand no 2024 sent you still limited SI man number so body 2025 sent you still limited SI man number so body CIMAF and so Eman best customer award super sem and so Eman be head office no mezi new road Kumasi ha na ubeti mini ne dinkita ho 0244 313752 0244 419393 Nana say, and your man, what told you sign famba. And I won't mean to move on, cause I tree, or baby fa. A quabas in primo, be my ba, or say I dance you on your ma, bra, no be your kama.
2: Yet then I say, STC Fonswe B Ultra Modern Bus Terminal, Kumasia, one of the amount for two crime, Bribia, call me out door, or memo be a das or con crime quanso, and I o quarter crade, and then importemu, I feel quarter mali, and then importemu Cape Coast, and then importemu be a da mantem be a mugana, the STC basis, say, Chifa Hoyani, the Tiena say, O Quabinia be a four co, O Banso, our son, so for be the bar, drivers no experience by basis, so a monomono, Enco Jow in Sea Forest, baby, a macron four, a mammy junior, and I feel one near my legu can him free. Akwa jao. We, modern waiting area or your terminal or station when I be for cano. The BOBI are befo and advanced ticketing systems so that see a jumanti with me crowd to take it to ho and sana HA with a two crying event center ho shopping mall ho barbering shop who habit me UT salon who are with me a UT and Sawako and a restaurant and so crowd who habit me a DD and sana basi I am a number TSC quanso. Oh, I'm a DBSDC for you to come out. Now I was self labor runabout. Total filling station, echi wada, ewo kumase, ewo ni eko foshenye tu kwa yano, wodi e fransa, ni ayem fa o take it in toho, 0244-412-016, ana 0244-591-900.
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2: 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Come on, with your swat and no Kojak for the bar a bar one. And yet, now it was supermarket be a ben war and I'd grass to be a ben war. I feel wow, Tioya, Wakata, how I dream, why a one cutting get it with me say one by a pesebeco, a yard chain, Pedriana Boswa, when you're pro cool, wa a bois, pro cool no, a Kojak for naye, ya chong P R O C O L D, and a Kojak for logo. And our machines no a farm home. Na if you be at a pro could no, you benye be at all drastos a hudu nyina, any pharmacy shops. One mu two no, and a moko can she drag lane, and no be on crime, be okumase tamale, and attack rade, ye wa shop sake se wa miya. Man for be two and yama ho. Fry 0244-559597.
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2: 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A Susne Transport Terminal Bia Wagana. 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A hoye nice and neat.
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2: 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Na unim. San new STC GH Express Terminal ye. Aye unique in so many ways. Ana.
1: The new STC GH Express Terminal. E was of labor runabout to wa. E wa modern waiting area. 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
2: The new STC GH Express Bus Terminal ye. E was of labor runabout. E wa total filling station nechi. Metre nechi wa.
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11: Hey, someone say yo. 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What talk in our saying anything?
12: Ekiki was saying. Eddie Abeng. Ekiki was saying. Ah, now when say Kojak PNF toothpaste, any of my mouth wash no. 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
13: Ane. 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Sanso, and my Yedi Kojak oral care. 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Kojak regular fluoride toothpaste. 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So you'll be so I will set I fin fima.
14: We di Adriana enu anasa e share
13: wo di ane Kojak P ne Kojak F toothpaste ene ne mouthwash chuchu mi ka koje wo di e if you say Kojak ni amaso di e be quality keke
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0: appointment booking support, and a travel consultancy in our Shemubi. Now, I wish you pray. You are back to us, so FIFA World Cup 2026. Denibi in our Kahoo. If it's 11th June, it was the 19th July 2026.
1: And the Mamun to Tommy can't enter my as I'm saying, yes, this is Lord no cry, yes, and I'm a son, so I to say, one more on crying. North Ridge, woman in Switzerland and Mezina, edition Shemupe.
0: And the Edina Hona Edin number 0257 95 6817 and now 0257 95 6864. Ubet me crowd WhatsApp or wobble. I was 0544 347 006.
1: 24/7 Vista Assist Father Roman T.
0: Yeah, nice class of Kokoma World Games.
2: For a minimum grow. Now say, dear, we're doing any demo. I yes, wrong. Go
3: and near Mura. Or here spices are bestie. A dianet de I yes, wrong. Or here chicken seasoning. So what to what? And I will yet a cook on num who be a fucker crassum.
2: For you know.
3: Or here is still seasoning. Be managed.
2: Jollof or no.
3: Or here is jollof seasoning. Man, no sham new del more del.
2: Fried rice no cra, dear.
3: Or here is fried rice seasoning and my fried just ready upon chinkakram. But do I need a good seasoning? Nay, as some men say, Mira. Or here is seasoning powder. You want the beef, shrimp, noodles, and a deck cake. And you see a day, a granny sham and a den. Obey dear debut. Ain't it obapa? Or here is spices are bamaying. A granny, why a dead if you say, need dear ninso. I a dead.
2: Oh, here is spices. A day.
3: And we draw a drum at 0204 7805398 and 0244 525908 FDA AG Edwin Kratui Atum.
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1: 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Near Etienne said, "Uwe yape now washase na waye degree level 100 now na ako anymore no. Na yesan so alpha masters, PhD and a degree programs do pa MA human resources management, MA in finance, MA in theology, and a BA in business administration, and many more courses. Choose right to Central University. Kumasi campus no, it was CCC, a Jack Tech Police Station, a Chihuahua, and a Yewo. Ubi timi afreye, nani Central University, and penyu for Abon Komoni Amo admission, 0244-885-838. 0244-885-838. Central University, where dreams are born.
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0: 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Brian Mani Bailey, you won't mean to coin. Yeah, the new publisher, Eddie Hunsemaba.
1: Yo, I've seen the Chronicles, so Eddie Biaba, the true independent, and then him ran, Now, Sahene, after your markings, and they catch the minister, sir. Your day, ministerial appointment, Imamo, and near Fimpo. 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And this is one cat, no, a bayero, and Lucy, and yard, they say, a bois, Timan Peninia, the beef, ah, the chronicle, the Bocratano, or the moonsem, be a bar.
0: Daily Guide, Eddie B. Abba, minority, no say, Doom Shaw, Elko Swano, Yan Shishim, Niaman Abasa, just an answer, or what fwing, it me doom the buan answer, now unquank a cran, or a boomuka cran, cabbage media, or alpha, now say, Swan. 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baby, and I account daily guide.
1: The informer, and so, the Biaba, nothing but the truth, and almost so man, Dr. Baumia, and I catch the MPP for say, Omun Kambum, na Omunya back, Mukambum, dia, and yeah, Bibi Papa do my name, Nan Kambumu and Madia. And the Anna didn't send me Bruno Ebano. A man phones so I walk and she and which him says school more frown me track when my son kiss you at almost and say full bridge now man for fast no matum or matum. And so a formula woman efano who has any condition city a pana mofra e track when money idea e who papa into a say woman ye be being from far home. Nasa full bridge no woman her na woman me na mofra to me in track when mo oba si answer so. Professor Kosane Kase, sa no bed, you know, so be quiet, sabia simpeni wano. And you can say your TB crampo, yasum, say Ghana for, no, ye do be a quiet sabia, na emergency union, son hena, yes, simpeni ho, munyas asem no kakra. Zoom live force, yes, say, so mundu Nairobi, I will move so, juma, ewo home, the informer.
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1: 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home 0245339960 admission in Koso Ewa Central University Mr. Unya D7 EHR who set in on Fanko man Katira and Abu Futura Mr. Fabra and Alphabet year diploma course you be 2 STEM is a spend where we up and wash your degree na say and check now so what you are body crata and I'll call him yeah well a justice CC Kumasi campus Tech Police Station, Echiwa, Bra, courses no Dawson, Bra, baby, AFPHD, Nina, 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
0: 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Na Time Herbal Center, at the Time Herbal Miss Chaba, itu malaria say, Time HH Herbal Miss Chanine capsule, so no, so, or say, Pejo, and what the say ye, and San Sani Yarawa, egu ube ma hu, efri ho, 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
0: Oh, and Adwa, and dance here on your money, dear. 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
3: 0244 700 0522 1500 0244 700 0522 3 media me nya ko atifa kwenu me ne ofas me ne na so manope commander at jom sama bra so hunye nyami adumo nyami nipa commander sebi bia yeboko nyami adumoko pa wekase wakamra ne tumesona me wo public apology number 1 last week na me ka bibi about May 15th. 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
3: And I'm going to family that I'm
4: going
3: to be I'm fancy here. Na, I'm going to be here. I'm all right, so that's my short letter to Dr. Baumia. Push away the overzealous insiders. Omo nye MPP4 and Chen MPP4 na omaka. Then omo nsu so omo si ombe di ateme wo wudi mu no. His Excellency, from your background, baby, a woman in the man, what dream a mood door, who ideas, in the night in the day, and the power. Your ideas can bring you to power. The way I want John O'Crown, a gun of who be beating me out here, the way I will come, no, at Wabana, man, I'm a Waba power. Have one premier rabbank PLC country so that suji nyamidi any tiano penny customers or talk or so dimuni. Ewo nyami so muni no credimu in tiano pay brana baby current account savings fix deposit in punto salary workers loans so ho our premiers instant loan that is and you could do and a hona wonsa air can 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And up here, I'm going to do a Makion restaurant. Makion restaurant, I did the Susu there. We did the Wahua, not a cheer dean. Say, we'll be the dear, we now will call hospital, we'll call lab. I can assure you, so we did do a Makion restaurant. The hygienic, the serenity, and the way I'm prepared, maybe, I know. It's your health at stake. And with your health, at the center of everything they do. And to make you say, brah, na be di dina di di di di pa. Who di di we a che di? Boni bi enim. The show say, ye gane du ane anasa man, ane ni ane. Kono mo nye bi maun pa pa pa. Na, oko Makion Hotel on suswa. Ene ye fiada. E bi ene ye corporate organization. Semine bi bekoso. 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And you know, mufo mani nche Makion Hotel. Na, mungko kambo mu. Na, oko Makion Hotel la security ni number one. Se wudu Makion Hotel la security is number one. They don't joke with their security. They ensure se wu security wu bain bonu wosho. Makion Hotel susuye numu nkanea. 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Now, kwaje wo die. 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

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And two carbon and galvanized long span. 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RBR sheet, galvanized and galvalum. One more Euro tiles. One more shingles. And half is steel trusses. From 0595 66 9618. Now, on your happy birthday to Nana Kweku Dia Kwadasu Estate. Sorry, Upper Room Assemblies of God. Oh, Nana Kweku Dia is a retired soldier. And it's from your

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0: You have served Ghana good. Lucy Tindana. We are judicial secretary. A proud daughter of Pungo. And Tiadia Nina Nimuau. Mama Lou, happy birthday to you from myself and the rest of your loved ones. DJ Iceman Kahubi, Osimi Mau Awodapa. Kopoku Junior aba oni Robert Dramani Musa ele nti ebe kwa agopramaso na yakutie agopramaso ensem DJ Opaidi Mo osi the NDC government should make Ghanaians their priority and develop the country to a standard level as the MPP did before them. Greetings to Lawyer Tree Tree, incoming Deputy Secretary Ashanti Region, Dr. Bawumia, Chairman Odenehu Kweku Appiah, Asante Man Kuka, Honorable Maxwell Ofosu Buache, among others. Ofosu Gloria, Yasewa. Say, thank God it's Friday. Ghanaians living in South Africa are afraid to come back home because of the economic situation in Ghana. Omuma, Odi Omunkaho. South Africa for no money, bra breno. Good morning to you, Matthews Balfour in Obuasi. And to you, Peter Scott. Good morning, civilian IGP. Good morning, Nana Redu. Atuma Denchem.

say, I used to say, I'm a mommy, Dr. Elizabeth Tajiman. Dr. Beatrice, you are fear day. And this is our post office. Ivy Appia. The neck of Jolly Phones. It's from the neck of Governor Phones, First Lady. NFA. The CEO of Jolly Phones, Nana JC Kapa. We know who can Mr. Kwesia Mwako, your Lotto agent, aka Manamok. 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You have a bike room, you do baby Nyamwa. Nanka, you made the credit. Manamok. 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

0: 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Na enrami kudru hona omodi omu pitish na too many. Said there be a yeti a D1 from him say, Hirr Panyai. Yadi ba Hirr Panyai. Had a Hirr Panyai if you bokina never
1: crack the man.
2: It is you also.
1: I'm not sure if you're ready. I'm not sure
2: if you're
1: ready. And I'm here. And I'm here.
0: Eti bra Kwame. Oni asaibedi akon. Kelvin ano akunta. Eni mo amu abedku wujina.
1: Ambush is a wrong word.
0: Ambush is the wrong word. Go back and come again with a suitable word.
2: Okay, and then a visiting.
0: Very good. And then a visitation. Honorable Simon Seven Samachi. What appear do? The office of Simon or Seven Sam. Good morning. Oi, Bob watching. Good morning. I say, arrests and detention of MPP members will not prevent us from criticizing the government. Yes, Oyibo, opposition party, bia, would you media who didn't say, over criticize the government? Ghana, crown, say, and your mom, Renny, acquire your first OTT, and come here. Mekacho, say, would the opinion be a crowd, Temanka, Ghana, and Kayancho, Yamoko, boy, opinion in Treni, and Yamuna, dear. You must be careful with that. Me say your kasa munya team did na NDC nyai MPP nyai nti yan kasa munyai. But man ko bo bi papa ntrene ma ye mefaw. Aha. Nipa na wudi na chi no Dr. Bawumia on party
1: me. Oh no, there be also no akra o montrene.
0: Thank you.
1: I just rode obi echi adon ba ko ne ye na wuye bi.
0: Ono aye man of ideas.
1: Ono asese no e ba ye to ba na ye president no.
0: One of ideas.
1: Almost hundred and eighty cents. You know, who are wooden at China? That's all. Where's
0: that? It's a monk. That's the government. No. Press the neck of the government. And I see a doom so by. Say, I'm fine, Chabai. Power, you light by Yakasa. Young Kasai. And to press the neck of the government. But man, confound with
1: Yasa. I said, doom so cry, am I?
0: I'm going to say, and cock,
1: cardio bitimiae.
0: For ideas, no cock, a corner no.
1: Cardio bitimiae.
0: Digitalization. Digitalization. Mamin can you do? Digitalization. Ayan, your mother,
2: yeah.
0: And come on, and your man for you chiak, intinaya dramatically sent them.
2: And mobile money is your probability. You
0: chiaka Friday and you are done in Puma, no, a boy and I.
1: Watch
0: your good phone, so I could have banned my high school. By next week, you know, and more. My son
2: will up be so beside the pesca.
0: Very good.
2: I'm an investor.
0: Very good. And you know, that up now outside the pesca. Nina digitalization.
1: Oh, yeah.
0: The idea is in the Greek. Criticize the government, but please don't go and get
1: insult into those from the West
0: I'm going to go to the next one.
1: Head coach Waba, he a ball game. What's it? That's one of friend.
0: Selection by Mekatu as a head coach. No, name players now are selected. You will be natural to dinner.
1: You have 4 or 5 be. I'm a bunny. It's the
0: area. You might be a friend probationary period.
3: Yeah.
0: Which means you have 6 months. Udiagra after 6 months, you beat me to let him out. So, yeah,
1: that's
0: it. You and meet a standard into the agenda called Trust War Baby. You beat my house out.
1: Yeah.
0: Uh huh. And coach, you are 4 months, bro. 4 months, no. So, if you are Monsem Kikayana, apart from preparing us for the World Cup proper, no. It starts virtually with the World Cup.
1: Yeah.
0: And as you are saying, hey, bizarre. Send your old head coach.
1: Ah.
0: Now you're a couple of friendly match, now on your.
3: Almost personal reasons. He knew there's a beer.
0: Okay.
3: He be out on the deer.
1: Okay. And she say, an assistant, and take you off charge. No fair neighbor.
3: Offer assistant.
0: First way assistant, but then anyway.
3: But I wasn't Komuchirim. Say, personal reasons. I did say.
1: I said, Timo, what do you call it? I'm a boom.
0: Your countries be to say Mexico, Colombia, even Panama. Yeah, World Cup ni de Ghana for maybe Ghana for Mumbai.
1: Ubian lower expectations.
0: Simple.
1: Ubian lower expectations.
0: No, no, what can we? Where Mumbai boy? Lowering of your
1: even the timing of appointment of the coach you cry was very very very bad. And two, yes, sounds we need your players. He do do na any form. Your players do do na any form.
0: Even crying clubs.
1: I be breaking crying clubs. I know who's a captain, Amba. No,
0: captain, on ball last match, now when the team we call relegation, Bibia ban every year. I don't believe Celestial will retain the captain.
3: And then when we say Brazilian Football Federation, I catch him, I don't say, I'm going to drop him in the last game. So I'm going to drop him. So I know you're a key player, and Komodi Debe, because injuries to me, but
1: I can't ask him. I'm going to go. Most of the local worker.
0: World Cup communication now across board. And right, England, almost squad new year. See the after squad communication.
3: Yeah.
0: See the before squad communication.
1: Yes.
3: Harry Maguire.
0: Yeah, GFA when you say, Wamako school change GFA. Wamako ball school change GFA. Administration. Bia. Huh? Now the party to get to Kweku or Kweku University or Liverpool. Eko swing as sports management. But Jumana, why you know? Jordan Alangbala no man Kweku University
1: didn't even. Boy,
0: I for the currency.
3: Abu Obidin pa.
0: Jordan Alangbala no man Kweku.
3: Victor Hia Kwamu.
0: Omun Alaji Bimbonum.
1: Alaji
0: Grusa no man Kweku. Omun
1: Kwamu. Omun Kwamu.
0: Omun Kwamu. Get to crook no abumu degree. I'm telling you. Sometimes
1: no, but
0: get to be pronounced and power. But
1: I didn't think I saw go for Kudus. How the Kudus go in? Kudus will be to make Jabu. Now psychologically, go better.
0: Yeah, I mean, cast them in trouble. Kudus, no. Number one. Omonka, the state of injury, no. The current state of injury, Omonka, change you.
3: Yeah.
0: Number two, they say in the develop, say, rehabilitation. What do you
1: mean?
0: What do you mean?
1: Also, what do you mean?
0: How many days to the World Cup? Now, I think it's about 29 or 28
1: No, 21.
0: Days.
1: 21. I'm not 22, I'm 21.
0: Very good. In the time, Enna, Obeshe ball training, I
1: see.
0: You know, Ben Antio on the grass.
1: Obeshe
0: ball training, I see.
3: Match
0: fitness.
3: Setback, creative me,
0: and son, how we have match fitness. Now, what about the match competitiveness?
1: Yes. Psychologically, SOS has
0: a position, Biano. Nipa baby, be a minune, oh. And she could see him, no. But in the current state, you know. Now, who are they saying?
1: Yes.
0: You don't have a match competitiveness.
1: And of course, you can't open the crowd.
3: What
1: do
3: you think could do? You can't feature our chance. You're open the man at 20, under 23.
1: Massa.
2: I was she goes. Why she
0: said to him? This is an FA with an agenda, commercial agenda. Mokashi or Munti. Intimudi ya muntu
1: wafu.
0: Commercial agenda.
1: Tottenham class starting next year. Mwome bini ya frenum.
2: Onuwa nkasa mwa nreskina. 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
1: kudusu.
2: Mwome nreskina.
0: $100,000 no.
1: Onda wabo. Shwe appearance
0: fee. 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
1: Onda wabo.
0: Ti ondi offer no beba.
1: Ba yeye ni hindi kwa siya nreskina. 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Because.
0: Asebe hana wakano. We should not exceed our expectations.
1: No.
0: Here 2006, year corner near with team. And no crane any expectations. Ye kwa ye no. Ye team ni kwa ya de beyond our expectations. Yes. 2010 year corner with confidence because of the team we had.
1: Yes.
0: By right now, Iñaki Williams. Born one mobile or Boba ho.
1: They say player be pa ni
0: ya
1: bunny.
0: Yeah, Captain Jordan are you know. Lester for Boba not
1: the bench. Near the amount for Boba play. Hey, player be bunny.
0: Antoine Semenyo.
1: Semenyo kwa. Semenyo. Why be?
0: Yeah,
1: come on, call. I saw for so I mean, I must have a strong. So I'm coming to say, I must say, yes, strong.
2: Obi carried my passport.
1: Yes,
0: Junior, my main cast, I'm sure.
1: I saw for so I shall say,
0: my main cast, I'm
1: sure. We see a couple
0: Junior, my main cast, I'm sure. Unyankupon. Me catch you playing, ne. Why would my show team say, Yankupon, born and born Babayara? Any day I'm born at Cross Sports Stadium. Any day I'm born at Wembley, if I'm in Fajam. Yeah,
1: I'm so great. I know what could be a very. And I. And a team no more Magana Nidia, team number
0: one. What you wanna prophet, be catching, I will say, Ghana Blasters, Kwaji World Cup. Now, for Sako, she Gemden, she show, don't watch a ship. Don't play any man. Oh, Kwaji, they have been World Cup. Now, Dubai, when they did World Cup.
1: Well, 17 minutes to 80, I want to talk, Commander, that's CPU America, Kwaji, from here. Yeah, man, and some, and if some, and Emra squad, you know, by make England, yeah, Harry Maguire. Oh, me a gas of a chairman, and then come from Kobi, I remember a video and quiet and Kumkobi. Yeah, you need your frim.
2: Also, official squad near the band
1: and a patch
2: central for.
1: Oh, no, hey,
2: Garrison,
1: open is that Thomas Tuchel? Only lieutenants, no money about phone.
2: Any day.
1: As a penny, minu with me. So, did you have any day? I'm a bit too much.
0: England official squad, patrol, England official squad.
1: Yeah.
0: About. Nyadi ya zentuwa fuwa kanu kwa.
2: Okay, ni new one haba isi ya.
0: Akwebi ya fano Jet Spence. Owa,
2: I talk to them. Yeah.
0: Owum.
1: Okay.
0: Ya jina kanu. Trent Alexander-Arnold. Wong kanu.
1: Uma yi nidia fiyo yu.
0: Aye, wong. Official one na me kanchi ronu.
1: Okay.
0: Wong kanu. Mudi ya mungu kasa no. We will also be update. Danny Welbeck.
2: Yeah.
0: Ghana and in Kyrie Abrantie no.
1: Okay.
0: Won kahun.
1: Okay.
0: Danny Welbeck not included in the World Cup squad.
2: I know a dear from yeah.
0: Yes, I know Nidin kahun. Trent Alexander-Arnold not included in the England World Cup squad. Yeah. They are not central for Dubai. Let me say now kahun.
1: I know they're not kahun.
0: I but they're not kahun. Tottenham was the defender and defending Jed Spence.
2: Yeah.
1: I want to not kahun.
0: What did not kahun?
1: Oh, and I said, guy,
0: the first is
1: that Thomas took your view.
2: Oh, why, dear? I know the one kind of plans.
0: And see, Mr. Amo, producers,
2: no? Bellingham kind of
0: best way. We'll have the team with the current.
1: Bellingham will be so in the film.
2: Oh, but so Bellingham film. I don't know. Opera is also.
1: I don't know.
2: Yeah, dear chair, Android. Okay, or no, ne pecking or that.
1: And so, yeah, Uncle Fadia, and you're over to a war.
2: And
1: I don't know. Eti, your best year, Sudia, of course, Ghana friendly, no, Echina Himachi, and again, but and May 7 p.m. in Jacina 2 a.m. and a Ghana named Mexico. Yes, that's one of them, actually. Abos argument, into, Echa, how much ever, sorry, baby. Now, yeah, he said, yeah, AC Echo. Mr. Players, you know, you be that can't play no pencil down.
2: Is it 2nd June? I know, been the moon squad now.
1: There be after we know, yes, when I say 20,
2: okay,
1: I say 18, you almost 6
2: we come
1: home. Oh, you say, I say 8. Every way, Marco. Caleb Yirinti.
3: Okay.
1: We make it for cat. Ali do say do na akakoye problem because okay. Ali do almost as we will lose form. Ti Ali do say do ahia no ama.
3: Sibo nso be call.
1: Kwesi Sibo.
3: Thomas Partey.
1: Partey wom.
3: Okay. Semenyo.
1: Wom.
3: Joseph Pinto.
1: Goalkeeper said in fact, Lawrence Atizigi, Joseph Anan, Benjamin Asare.
3: Okay.
1: Goalkeeper said it there.
3: Okay.
1: Nti agbesi na eh people be dinash. And you
3: on the end friendly we no come.
1: Say.
3: On the friendly
1: way. Oh, by Anana Maneni Amrea, Anana Bifrom Aguizia Bishim.
3: Oh,
1: but I am Zembebe, and then when we said yes, you remember Numreno. Because they see 18 to 20, they are conk.
3: Okay.
1: The Honti, 6 to 8, and no more Pedia account. So, Nemo Finance Squad Preco.
3: And no moment.
1: I also am preproviso. Previous
3: ones, when Nemo and away soon or company, I did.
1: Yes, what I catch on Super Sir, or Nemo Finance Squad.
3: Okay.
1: Or more Domo Conor, but kudos to the. I said, "Then we are now all kind of yalo."
3: Could this do? The day you deen him.
1: The day you deen him.
3: Yeah.
1: Say, "Numre ino me di beshe mo to a channel
3: party." Campaign the first one.
1: Campaign on
3: Alpha. I told
1: ah, I want for any abri person on the road.
3: Okay. Hey, sports, NSA director.
1: NSA
3: sports
1: ministry. NSA, wow, I'm coming in.
3: I'm
1: somebody patron. Okay. Well, KFC, your first running be M. Mama says finger licking good. One more Eddie KFC kebab Joe meal. One more Eddie about 2 pieces of kebab. And I feel one small chips. Ekanwa. 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Press affect capsules, and so Joshua, and whoever member Joshua Sam, and so it's me, Ejra, and now Sona Faye, Zipman capsules, here,
3: Panyai!
1: What's it? Who better than that? And then distribution in Air Coso.
3: Yeah.
1: And that's a boy, and now Benard, the manager Zach, and also by Joe, the engineer.
3: Zach, same with us, breakfast, saying, oh, per se, and a profile breakfast.
1: Zach.
3: Aye.
1: Zach, then you're made 1,000 to 2,000. Zach, then it's a good.
3: Who breakfast, you're saying?
1: Me breakfast. And you're 500.
3: Okay, maybe they breakfast is 2,000. So, they're 1,000.
1: It's 2,500.
3: I'm at 2,500 above.
1: Okay. And on a Zaki Dawase. And how about the pharmacy shop? Yarobina, so like you know, maybe at all, and I say, Kuma Rabang PLC. She said, I'm actually dinner, you Kuma Woman Community Bank PLC. Here come for now. To make the Bia no Mudino as Kuma Rabang, no. She said, Omudino as Community Bank. And to furniture Munkravata Bia, na transactions out of a person, no me piano, or no more aqua, yeah. Send me Kuya Daruman and a pay. Yeah, they fast transport on a Friday morning, 10 minutes to 8. Robert Draman, Mr. Wai from Erikopoku, Francis Yabu Adi Lorenzo Nafe, Paul Uzu, aka Father Paul, the danger man, no, no. Father. Cause you're so now you are dear yo. Father Paul Nafe, Joel Vita, someone Joaquim Kim Nafe, come out with the history and tea. Oh, boy, you know, pay, yeah, dear, good, you Yeah, bro, young queen.
2: Yeah, queen, man, I'm paying to you, but Johnny, away social, send us a hello. 101.5 FM on Facebook and on YouTube, Despite Media. We're going to be Johnny and Tempasu, yeah, queen, man, and Enra. We're going to Saudi Pro League, Guinea, Cristiano Ronaldo, Alvaro Dos Santos, Alon Las, Wabua Am Al Nassar. We're going to secure the title of the Saudi Pro League, Guinea, for the first time in versus 7 years. We're going to be Saudi Pro League, Guinea, and so, woman che Damak of one woman canaya, woman swatimu bakuna and rada, Ronaldo, and your breast wabra, woman so jan, naso pampiama timna din, quinima, woman swatimaja tight on the dear free hilal, woman so sem nasa say, Ronaldo abed the second highest goal scorer, oh, Al Nasa, woman so sadu pro league, guinea wabra, 103 goals, and a Mohamed El 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Yeah, yeah, back was seven Ronaldo. What also eight me make you and Ronaldo Trophy, or Jean Enrano, Abua Ama Abede, 37th Trophy, Ronaldo, and so Timaje, and she have the most decorated players, our football history, Ubeka, Lionel Messi, 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on a Busa Fenina Wano Sutisi Park and Swa Brad Gavno and so corner here at the 8 Lake Chat title, Ronaldo, some ultimate champion, about league titles, where to some watch, Manchester, one of which me, title, 2006-2007, Ajay, 2007-2008, 2008-2009, there's three times, and Oko Madrid, La Liga title, Ajay, twice, Oko Juve, Serie A title, Ajay, twice, and a Saudi Pro League, you know, where they are not stretching their social and rada, now any custom year, pa, now come boy, and this Sadio Mania, what on some any other opener? This is Sadio Mania, so trophy cabinet, you know. Hey, yes, across the year, bar, Austria Cup, Ubenya Austria Bundesliga, Ubenya Premier League title, Ubenya UEFA Champions League FA Cup, EFL Cup, UEFA Super Cup, FIFA Club World Cup, German Bundesliga, DRB Super Cup, ne German Super Cup, no, Africa Cup of Nations, NFA, Arab Club Champions Cup, and a Russian Saudi Pro League, you know, and Sadio Mane, Eddie Asoso. Now one player, Mubona Basopaya, Kinsley Coleman, the record, and it's, League Bia Obekomu Bia no Oje Taito no Kwe Kaisa na Obo PSG Oje twice and the Liga Wako Syria Wadi Juve J twice Oko Bundesliga Wadi Ben Ejin 11 times and Afrika no the attention Oko Saudi Pro League no Waji Bako Eria Sosua and also a boy and a dean and a Kinsley Coleman and Bako Samua Wadi Sugusua Wadi Manyan and Chesa Hohe Jesus our manager Anima Al Nassar Bobo Kulise Yeah, that's why achieve with your personal achieve, you know, and he celebrated it. And yeah, and you about to ask him, and my team in the beer, one more, and so every year, what bra, what you late tight, you know, and so that my team were, the G. Al Nassar, and our bra, Nassar celebration, and so across our park, wa. You know, I'm detaining them, let him a war, near Kwanzaa from Anrada, and I near Chelsea, who been Aston Villa, among supporters, burst of 20,000 on the parade, you know, Esha na chese womu twi mo mani age awo Birmingham wa bra womu the trophy ni bedru Birmingham no supporters no abogi omo so ni over 20,000 and a celebrity year parade no omo the shasem awo city jiwawi quarter and sakwampo and omo kwa kwa wiewie awo near friends Broad Street awo Centenary Square and omo kwa wie sa parade no namogan Rangers and omo anem na Europa League player of the season won so Man J. Ederson Nasua, I know I update for the bar. Now, Arsenal player and Jimmy Masdorman, and I went to training.
3: na nhwe mu aye eche senra na unu e kwa kwotrone exams their friend say bia secondary education dia no anwa na na okwotro exams in tiasa for omun training session and also cross the nyang dia abranche ne did it mas doman what is what you take part essence anwa na okwa kwotro exams and all, a general certificate of secondary education, women change your friend GCSE, you know, now or quacotron, the essence, or no, nymphy, you know, after when you're 16 years old, no quacotron that exams, and also Bukayo, Timedayo, I in Kasaka, when you're training, I was on training grounds, and also training across, you know, what the other few players, you know, if it is said David Raya, William Sullivan, Banafe, Julian Nomantimba, nominate out of that session, Osman Dembele, champions of find a bus room or copiki injury kakra report to Sandra update about batches we're 100% fitter UEFA Champions League in a ground finale what on some lebetima ball England squad no and ne anna urani di edit Thomas Tuchel ebe nemo squad no nanwa oche sena hawi magwa kwa kwa pai wako ex so kwa trons we're shock as a ne decision so ura did Thomas Tuchel be in a team edit fit 26 months squad no nani 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also Basno, Gregory Passo, Munibo Roma, Jonathan Pickford, Din Henderson, Adam Fay James, Trafford, Woman, and Gregory Passo, Defenders, and Yan in Tessa, Rich James, Ne Engino, Obara Conventini, Dibo 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Among for the Rankas A, Ebansen and Dean Rom, Aya Jordan Henderson, the good old Jordan Henderson, Dimbo Rom, Nafe Morgan Rogers, Kobe Menu Boateng, Nafe Strikers, you know, Harry Kane, Ivan Toney, Ole Watkins, Anafe Bukayo, Temedayo, Ayo Inkasaka, Noni Madueke, Marcus Rashford, Anthony Gordon, Ene Eberechi Oluchi Eze, Wim Aya Squadra, Omusu Dimbo Romu, Asa Squad, no, and our Commissar Mo Captain, and he did Martin Odegaard, and why name on no way 26 months quad mom nan radi any custom say okwo no way omo hene no mechia ken hera.
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1: kwa America and honsem ana Walker Prince Tego Prince of Ghost wono so so chese GFA 424 ayade na otasamoje chi pintin wo adwuma GFA ediamani sa samoje na ye ambassador for all national teams ana fe coast football no so hwa samoje coast football no nim so pass sa pass through the ranks enji oba baye sa adwuma no enye ne din yentie Prince Tego.
8: Yeah, most definitely, because he has been there, you know, and he was part of the area of the coast football, so he understands more about the youth, I mean, the soccer. So I think this is the best decision the GFA has taken. It's a good thing to call, I mean, some few people to add up to the team to also justify their last game to see who, I mean, can be out today. The rough players, I mean, the rough squad that used to play for the qualification. So whoever that gets this chance, I have to prove that he's capable of being the national team. That will also help the coach to do a good selection.
9: Let's talk to Carlos Quiroz as the coach.
8: You know, he's now coming to start his job, so we just have to support him and wish him, I mean, the very good of, the very best of luck in everything that he's coming to do.
1: We are your former Blasters striker, former House of Folk striker, Prince Tego, Prince of Goals, and your technical on Asamoah Gyan appointment for Frawenya, no, Ghana Premier League, ye wienu kwa siada, no, miensa, na, ye chat 2025-2026 season, no, ye ye efriwa kwa na say, NCT, House of Folk, ene mediema, ewa Crash Sports Stadium, Brekum Chelsea, nani Bechem United, Santi Kotoko, Baba Crash Sports Stadium, mo, ene Swedru Oblaks, and afe, Young Apostles, wa wenchi Sports Stadium, wa mo, ene FCC, Summer Test Visions, our near J. Kraku, the second sports complex, one more any Diana Stars, the Karela Wali, Mama Stadium, Tamale, one more any Nations FC, Don's Park, it will be BNE Ghost Stars, and the 11 Wonders, and Afeoko, AAK, the second sports arena, Pimenimuswa, Basaki Holy Stars, one more any Dreams, Nayanja, the Heart of Lions, no Hoy game, and the idea, Bebasan, the Hoy for SC League, no, one more MBBM, Ibrahim Tanko, Anyas, a head coach, the Mediama was the Premier League, you know, Oma Jerry Eddie and also, as I could see that, Omutimiko German, so no more, a bomb, more than Obiyamu say, League, no more, Eddie, you know, not any fluke.
10: I think the day we beat the BNE Gold Stars, definitely they are behind us, and then I think the game against Paseke Holy Stars, and after that game, I'm 95% sure that we are going to win the league, and then and good, so good. We finish it with Heart of Lions here. And one game before the season, I think it's a very good achievement.
1: Okay. Eti, enu, aya, Ibrahim, Tanko, ana, ya chomu kano, uye, ana, game, anga, so, mubonu, kwesia, ano, so, oka, wonsa.
10: And decide a game for us. And we still have one game to play. I think that game is also very important because, and it's a live game and people will watch it. So definitely we are preparing very well for the last game. No, I think even here we didn't find it easy to beat them. It was a really tactical game, but I think for us now we won the league and we are going there without any pressure. So definitely we are going to be free and play our normal football with the hope that we'll get the 3 points.
1: Fuzi Taylor, a Mediama Sporting Club player, wano so wakasa after se wamo AJ League, no?
11: I can say, togetherness in the wankasa. And even wish training grounds and a quok camp near the outing museum in Kabum, El Honu, and I Obama, it's AJ League, and I feel in this day like a strong energy or wankasa.
1: And to a Fuzi Taylor, Mediama player, Anna Eaten and Kano Prosper, I tell Gunson and Ranch and Ejina Kono, Nanidinano, Aya Nano, Afcon under 17 championship, Percoso, Yene, Algeria Free, Yatai will be BMU, Kafusi, I say, Tuaba, Yakoya Baloti, and Yamukoya Baloti, one kind of representing Ghana, why I am some coach, Jacob Letty, Ekoya Amfa. Ama say the balloting ama Algeria for a qualify automatically into a bad is happening say a couple playoff. The new Accra no draw no maye. Ama group no Ghana say ye say Uganda, ye beko Argentina, Australia, and a Denmark a group C. Into a no maye World Cup draw no Argentina, Denmark. And if a my IFN Australia, Group C, and the 17 World Cup, but a dominion number seven numeri, Emra, Yeshe, Uganda, a war playoff, the Chinamum, and a Jumano, ABC, na, ano, ana, Prosper, Natiogum, Wakasa, Ade, Afarika, Wakasafa, a South Africa gamer, and Mantiano, Itimi, Winieno.
12: It was a very good game, very beautiful game. I think we had our structure in place very well in terms of trying to have control of the game. And then out of that, we're able to create and score those early goals, which gave the team some confidence that believe that we can score more and qualify to the next stage of the competition. So to me, they came with the approach of trying to go with the long balls behind us so that we fight for the second balls behind the spaces we have created behind us. But then we didn't allow them to have those spaces to kick those long balls. We always rush on them to make sure that they could not kick them. And then out of that, we won a lot of those balls. And then we're able to use them as weapons to create and then score. So to me, it was a game of two different styles where they were trying to go direct and we're trying to keep the ball go through the pass.
1: Oh yeah, and the players no more than what can was him.
12: Very important. Latif on the right was able to take on the South Africans on a 1v1 situation on the duels to be able to reduce their numbers at the back. Nabi was also using his pace to be able to pick the balls behind the South African right back. So these two different styles of players actually gave us that advantage on their flanks. We all realize that their right back, they didn't really have that pace to be able to deal with balls played behind him. So we started the captain there and he was able to live up to expectation. On their left side, we realized that we needed somebody who was technically good, who could take him, who could take the left back on, and Latif was coach on that. We did that theoretically, some video sessions, and then on the photo we did that and he was able to live.
1: Wei aya prosper na togum blast starless under 17 head coach ana ye ten canadian see aina ifia de e prem to break as yebo ni see ya na donko na betna sana ye de friday talk sports ye de no enso abro na kumauman community bank se se de dino edono enkane na nke kumauman rural bank se se de e kumauman community bank plc baby kumauman rural bank nkrobata obi ano se se e kumauman Community Bank PLC. To where they be along with the whole bank, you know. Community Bank is just how you may deny with two sick at the war. Dao, a safe. We may say, what you now mom, Kumauman Community Bank PLC, the listening bank, Nature's Smile Dental Clinic, Yanfian Inche Kase, Liberty Filling Station, Farm of Deposono, NAD in Shenimo, Yanko Peda, dear Papa Pan Fashion, Siswa, Nibon Edafom, Bakan will see Wapia, Wapia, Ko, Nomu Ere, Nomu Entutu, Nomu Fences, come on, Mom. We'll see Mabo Bontokro, Ebuha, said the Iron, I see two flu, Ebuha, say a Philly, Ko, na Yam Philly Mom, Opeso, we see, say, na, wo de Ghana flag. Like a grand Swiss Yakwa. No more ever seen the come on. Eddie Amau, a fey, was saying Kunkunene, Nafe, Posse, some more saying Fitan Nano, who called Nature's Smile Dental Clinic Casoya, Womo Ebe and the come on, dear mom. O Casago Miso, Nanke Fru, Numu Ba, and also Omo Ebe Yefro, a Bia no Panta, and draw a hang, Minim Namakawe, with us moving our boss to Rosa, and also Qua. No message in come on, dear mom. A brother Copemenda, and upon what you complain, Menuncia, Womo Ebergman in day, sounds or so, and a public holidays, Enya Cromo Ejma, Domo Enyagmano, Kwasia Dankwa, and Omo Enyagma, Elder, and Akos, where Pentecost Elder, Jordan in your bright money, Omo no me elders into Omo Quasar Quasiada, into Quasera, Womo Enyagma, Fre 0539. 839 335 0539 839 335 more Konongo Sono Lady Dana Building Aguay 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
1: Me kwabra boatin oba e kwa me na kasa ba kopɛ ɔnye obi a meta ne ni hia the last time I met him or hello FM me tna eye movement TV so can say say ni pa ne hwe ni eye event ne hwe ni ya wo ne kasa ba sɛ dia e binom de ɔmo ani asi en kasa eye no kure ada sisi me hwe so bi ni mu a obi kyerɛ dia ra ba omi e be kasa sɛ bo sɛ ye mu bi dia ne na trashy na papa no o yobi o ka odi so. Be ready to issue way or say, Adamako, you are right. In no way will I support anybody, say, Omon two of me, and then Shrank and Yame Papa Diametra Bunting. Of any 2012, Yamani Huru Bakone say, Nam Penny Fobish is a BHC. Within 2016, a crowd Yano Diet, and a Kufa Dodi Bada was into Uncle. Ya really to me, Yano. Nia Mewafa Adem Wate and a year score, all Felicica. A poor party near Yinish in chain. O come, Clansa South, a ya Lucy ya. A brand here barco, your friend of Kunadu, or the Michigan, the Guama, a buy, young friend to Borbiso, near prepare by you and me. There will frame up our office, so Kotuno, Yelusui, and Tianshang and San Francisco. Media, the minimum year, they say. A sub will be a theater. 79. A bra, the Tosu. Any referee tamo issue by a year being yet in Kitty Yako Bolimano, a man running in Baya Gana Fiasia, and Santa Mintam, and no. It was sent to Sienyan Safri. But a more chino, Yakoba to President Kufo, Christian Church among Yamu Kutiano, Nelson Yano. Was it a teacher of one Wadi Dad or Mamu position? Nana Kufano, Yako to a Mayan being in the chief. Aye mini after na boa mini adon kuma donk ye a chief ko bi ye chi wo amunya position abra os ya sare ekufu abon ye mo nsin jai enti dia na ba omi apa ye nshie bi din fan free ma ye ko ja de boni dia 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nothing pa sia se no se bi pa cheke ye be trash. You can see the year qua. You come as a quiet, you need to go to go. You need to go house. You are, you are 34. It is a new in a bano. Media, a genius, I said. The boy, Yanis, and the big band is for a year tier of final. Some conformers on can you. And a year two, young for Rimra. Now you two are young, Minia. And a pen and you be home. See, Okotaqua. A year a fifty guapo. And they can't want a few people up in a Japan station, living in a 20 years. So, all the contested here, Mekuduka Yenimia, Mekuduka, a Kotu Gifty, former deputy.
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1: And this way, Banda Sebuko, your press conference, Kokasa, a few people up here, and this year. Yami, Yapit, and Mua. The two friends about Ku Legon, Ofrakuma Dine, Mab Watting. 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U pia na genuwa formu, o ye ABC ni. Sebi ya ye kwa kudronu no, about 1 year call yet, Canada Japan, one year in Pabolini. Name it to him in an anti. Say, yes, and several they told me to be Yanoa, whom am I, and where you wound to me, bro, whom am I? Talk yet. So, who can't dry a champon? The Yaradam or this car branding. There's all you so good for quality poor group, meaning the Baumiani Pawoye, it's Miss Apotuno. Quadra Japan, or Yaminia, there's my Apotuno. But Yamini Milano and the day back of Koba, meaning Milano Koba for back. Don't cross it, you have no minimum in the 2 years, 10 years, 10 years.

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1: Ukre, and so. Ama amina to say, national executive wa yekui. 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
0: Alright, ya medasi. Wahuma no kwa ni so kasa yenti yemfensi ya. Ghana Communications. That here for more chance and not and any may year technical challenge kaka. We're forced to use a mobile phone and other gadgets. In Tia must say when you're men so a day am I na happy birthday in comma happy birthday in comma Emmanuel Begu or say to two senior high school work upon the Ashanti region. Or say continue to shine in Christ and study hard. Way through Papa, Mr. Felix Beduho, and he, Emmanuel Bedu of Osei to two, senior high. Yemawa Wodapa, continue to shine. Sounds so soon, Abrantia Nidini, Dawuda Salifu, Dawuda Salifu, aka Heaven Boy, Oye Brand Communications Officer, Ewa Sabronum, way through Honorable Dawuda Yusif Yakubu, Ahafuano, Southeast 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You can still send your test now. Major Brenner, if you can kind of do now.
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13: Jerusalem Hofo, Manfu Herba Sopa Josak Enterprise, Ediabano, Etiano so won't say ye, and runa and we are now a pharmacy, any herba shops and way and potemuha, or manfu on the same one danciano, or 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

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Also, we are pleading with the government to come and operationalize the Agenda 111 project in today. Good morning.

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2: The NBA playoffs are underway, and now you can trade every game on Kalshi. 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On Kalshi, you're trading against other people in a live market. 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

0: The NBA playoffs are underway, and now you can trade every game on Kalshi. 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San Antonio is currently trading at 19% to win it all, meaning a $100 trade pays out over $500 if they take the title. On Kalshi, you're trading against other people in a live market. 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Trade on anything.
1: And this topic has always been part of the topic, repeating Monday, Tuesday, Wednesday, Thursday. Adi you a crime fan people in this way, especially abroad in India. But the others, no, a bid ye, and can you not know what? But abroad in India, and can fire mukura. We shouldn't even be part of this discussion at all. We shouldn't even be part of this discussion at all. And to see JFK just with a stroke of a pen.
2: What's up in Ayachi?
1: Adani be a politician, because Abonye has distanced himself and his TV station away from the MPP.
3: Imagine.
1: And I think the MPP should adhere to that.
3: No,
1: see, be Abonye be can. Oh, here TV no. Oh, no one asked him. MPP asked
3: him. Matiano Pay, Harrison, could you about any attending kind of communications officer Nadmo Sansu, a communications team member in DC? Minya Reverend Charles Owusu Ewaha, Minya Bema Collins Adama Komensa, NPP Abrantie, Mrashe Bedrini, if Jack Wabre North. Wait, there's somebody to say Emrasu. I'm sorry, sir.
2: Emrasu.
4: Within 16 months of the current NDC government under President John Dramani Mahama, more people have been arrested using these laws than happened under the entire 8 years of the previous MPP administration led by Akufo-Addo. I don't think this is John Dramani Mahama. This should be his record.
2: Maybe I'm better to say. Even if
3: Mami one,
2: chairman,
3: yeah,
2: chairman,
1: both parties and I did the attempt that were both sides. Bampacho omuntun kolanofo. Very important. Oko Facebook, there is this particular page. Omacho omusi BMW. Oko cover photo na chiho. Baumia newo ho. And nyoma ni panel trono. Edi baumia picture trono. And yes yo, when a President Mahama killed this person.
3: Ghana police was a mutiny and Pacho be the report be about Nissan hard body double cabin, a white color, Ubia Kuria Kanum, Minim Sabia Badan Kadabia no Masasan Nambanum, but I'm saying Nissan pickup, double cabin, hard body, a white color. Number in there was from Miria Kani, GE 4194-23. GE 4194-23. Into the police for your semi.

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The NBA playoffs are underway, and now you can trade every game on Kalshi. 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

0: The NBA playoffs are underway, and now you can trade every game on Kalshi. 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
1: e na ya o mo nya ke pia time no be 30 minutes bi asa ka ho na so ye anye ye ah na wo cha mattress de
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1: you see efe bi wo cha mattress
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0: Eh, asemu.
1: Eh, serious o. How many day? 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
0: Na eh, I name one say a long overdue.
1: Oh, it's serious.
0: And because I say,
1: I check the dia tomorrow.
0: I'll be up to a dashwa. Say Bibi anke see you.
1: Amanu huna mi ni ya.
0: Oh,
1: so ina yangu se san. Oh, ina rubber so.
0: Rubber.
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0: Hey, uko tomatoes.
1: Hmm.
0: Na me Ghana nkasa yasemu me tie bo a moton no so
1: ah.
0: O tu se bo
1: e bo no was through say 2000 eh. 2005 me 3000 so bo ma on pedi e beton paso o pedi aha akraka nti e ko cash wada rubber so ache yehwe
0: e ko so e die no e die
1: Maxi
0: e no me o se trend social media e
1: ko bo twa o
0: ma for so akọ ma
1: na receipt ni hole ya ni aka
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0: If you're da, from Tobrakas, your bo, our peace, 104.3 FM, Senior Madish, we are ye, Mamuna, Maha, Yadamasa, if you don't have that peace of fame. No, Maka, I want to don't show you, and some is what my mu, Mojibre, any Yatina, Yadi Abremo. Kase buena boki FM, ni nita FM, eka peace FM, huh? 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
2: Ghanaians are getting very disturbed about the wanton abuse of the trust. As a speaker, I cannot be a complainant, a prosecutor, and a judge at the same time.
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2: Ghanaians are getting very disturbed about the wanton abuse of the trust. As a speaker, I cannot be a complainant, a prosecutor, and a judge at the same time. My role and responsibilities are well cut out in the Constitution, the laws of Ghana, and the rules of the House. If I act otherwise, I'll be acting ultra vires, and the judiciary is there to call me to order. Please, I can't go beyond these appeals. You know the rules. I cannot take the decisions on the floor. You have to. I cannot participate in debate. I only have to guide you. 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
4: Niyaba, misiao.
0: Yo.
4: Misiao, etiyo for, na.
0: Yo, etiyo for, ejoso.
5: The The NBA playoffs are underway, and now you can trade every game on Kalshi. 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

0: The NBA playoffs are underway, and now you can trade every game on Kalshi. 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
2: Yaya tini ni, aya esawuma duwajini mlasebe jeni. Honorable Frank Anodompre, I was saying ye minority chief whip. William Gentu, any Emmanuel Akoli, any ye mlasebe jemu, akrati fuwa.
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4: The Edikai Mesre Akorekti Medine Kakra, a Daniel Marty Adu, a Marty, and yet a Marty.
3: Okay,
4: Marty.
3: Medase, Medasipi.
4: Sophia, you walk with the Prim Primuno Court to Cassia, High Court, Endra, Yamincha, Adiano, Wetini Amaya Bill. My lady is now as I'm not so anopa and Oti Yatem Numuno or de your clients and a far who de a man or self for now no Yenshena Yenino and Murphy Nafi Asem Nangasa Omundi Tia Ewo Fekis Cot Nai Hono Yankona Yankon Cotwaso and she as a stand for the Yamaya Bill pending trial say a yay and Yatemato so no. Now, far who did you see you home? Now, see, after my idea, too, so no, say, and Yano Crazy says the Aukai and a bra, maybe to charge your home. This is here, no, and a Yegusua, Yababe, Anopay, sorry, Woko Hospital, major disabled this time, crowd won't discharge and I still, or that's war home because in some Nubiana may a catch record and say, Napumu did any. Me as a lawyer, I'm a brave and I'm into the Kuhunu of Vienna. I just you. We go home and na ne health and no anya kra. In the city, I mean, we can see our hospital. Yes, yes. We can accommodate na fi from there. No, the lawyers, the minister, na yet me prepare a battle. The charges are accommodate here. Our court.
3: Okay. Yeah. Bon paya say ready say. Oman ho enter no na Oman ho day. Yeah, Mr. Say. Wo yi 100,000 CDC ya de tu ni ti so no a enhwehwe ye ben biem conditions ben biem na da ho.
4: Okay, nti Andra ebi meda da jina se se ohwe ya odimra no eye adwuma general jurisdiction 2 na ti wona ni ndi ti na obona ho modern pa conditions no se se si dia okai na 100,000 with two sureties. All two sureties are to be justified. All two sureties are to be justified. If you court on us, I can say, for now, no, my name in 2 points, na, answer na, over 2 points, no, Omra court na, Omeji Akwenya, answer na, with 2 points. And, yes, I think these are the basic conditions.

0: to 100,000 two sureties, all to be justified. And money to coin answer no be to coin no omra me country court no na court no woman akunya answer na we to coin.
1: Hey Ray, wo client ye chini anye bia subo ben titru eno wamu di abono se bia wa ye se.
0: And see so bo wamu di boy no AME no and your mofre no charge no. One, say offensive conduct conducive to the breach of peace. And two, publication of false news. We need charges in you know omode a boy.
1: Okay. Na mo de bail application no ekwa ya mo peja mwasem no mwase ekwa dubofo no ye Dr. Justice Stremsai wa omu apu opozu en wamusu epineso.
0: Yes. In see honom no Justice Stremsai deputy attorney general. And so your lawyer ni a catcher was will be a deputy attorney general. I was already a bunya ni dia day. Emano, engineer as a lawyer. Our no ya deputy attorney general with the boo shrunko emano. As a buna me the mano no emrebu no big na court no oma edi say or no as a person or respect emra because lawyer ni dia ni says I charge it here ya dia to the client and so no a misdemeanor. Na misdemeanor no, ya ko emre mua, na se ya chetwe, bonia hudu mua. 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And you know you say A be am a client no, yet and a far who gives so our court na it be can call you. And see Yaba court to Kesium our no one kasana case and I be nipo. Our yem renimuni or say or de emrano every year Juma Wagana has say no. And then I was so making sure I said your client no, it be an a far who gives. And you make dear this say and no more ne be yin as won't here, just the strength I say our capture judge and say a bill application I the abano or modia or munifi come on judge no and shame cosuna on fa the client and a far from the mano. And the major di say in susi any mean via war of Ramuno and no and a popeleno and no and a compeleno ama one opposing no na a boo a many woman as personal lawyer meaning so yeah the picture attorney general no. If you end run a cost of ye, a major is a lawyer media or Ghana idea, even if you are here, no quans one.
1: Say, a Dabena Mosako court.
0: Cesiano, second court one, a diabetes alcohol be no air, the 27th of May 2026.
1: Lawyer, we are Bedwasi.
0: Yes, madam.
1: Yeah. I was here for lawyer Daniel Mate Ado. And, oka, a lawyer for a jinemu, a chucha, a de aje, a bronye, DC Kwame Bafo.
2: Was no man you call NPP and Mamua Bresso, and a woman in Sessica Crabia, and his savings and loans be. One more than one is said and Sweny. And Tiamua Wamuna, second to Mabaco. Emma, a Bayer consolidated. Nanabaco. Aya GN Savings and Loans Company Limited. Already in the August was my daughter so 2019. And Bank of Ghana here say license a wukuta at the year savings and loans ejumano waje. Bank of Ghana so waje. Sabra nana Dr. Ernest Addison and na yam rado edema Bank of Ghana or Mesika Krabi Abatani. Wamaji license no and ja yabu chedma Eric Nana Nipa. Say, well, no, and I'm waiting. Eban is on Dr. Papakos Indum. Our your group chairman, the ma group Indum. As I'm going to appear court, I'm a high court D. High court D, you know, General Bosome, Neda Tosso, you know, 2024, Afinimu, and a high court. Then what fun what your jum air justice Ado. 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Asem no kwa Court of Appeal. Ama, nyamincha adie, Court of Appeal, atina asem nansu. Ama basa, mre nimni mdifuwa. Tina asem nansu ma wamude, atembu waba. Peace FM, ya bon wama niyadi atiremo. Court of Appeal, diwaka yane se. 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
2: Yeah, Court of Appeal. As Antina, I'm not sure you know. Now, tell me a free Court of Appeal. I bear it. I'm coming back. I'm going to be here. You're quite gimper. Now, you're Professor Francis Achu. Or your financial risk analyst. Or since you're economist. Prof. Peace FM, Sini. Are you here? You're going to be
5: yo, media, Madame Papa, my hands.
2: Yo.
5: And I'm the ye acquaintance who etchia me, my tear for.
2: Yo, then I had your so. Majidi SFT, a bra, GN Service and Loans Company Limited, and Bank of Ghana. One more chin a dowry or court, you know, we need the SFT, I court Abbey, and they are court of appeal, so sudden at him wabby. Eddie can be Mr. Say. No one need the idea, the SC. No one need a coin say, a beba.
5: Yo, Minia, Madame, the NT made that I said, never to any machine or intellectual allow me to also speak a bit of English.
2: The Pajano, the Afra from my Bepe.
5: Yo, Madame. So, for me, I'm not surprised. You know, this is something I've been expecting for a very long time. You see, I look at this landmark Court of Appeal ruling as a historic victory for justice, local enterprise, and ordinary Ghanaians. My brother, for 5 long years, the public was fed with a narrative that GM Bank or Savings and Loans collapsed because of reckless management. Today, as we speak, the second highest court in our land has spoken otherwise. Specifically, GM did not collapse naturally. It was a victim of state-inflicted artificial suffocation. This ruling alone completely vindicates Dr. Parker Sindhu. So for me, it's to be expected.
2: Your Prof, from Court of Appeal, Atenguno, High Court, Bank of Ghana, credibility.
5: It is a patron come me kwa kwenye man kana mema a bit of background the enema bia e course a bia e bank of Ghana anya yi e
2: mata
5: ruling e bae
2: so
5: ba me kwenye nga menka sa briefly a
2: patron kwanda ho
5: yo patron o kai se 2017 na ehun se Bank of Ghana start e banking sector clean up and almost raised the minimum capital requirement no AC 220 million to 400 million and at that time no GM Bank on Omuna they are heavily focused on rural financial inclusion. Akwese Omu branches no akwese won grassing include Inti abasa ano, omu inti me, anjuma inti me register ati kano. Inti de omu ya NSA, omu apply to Bank of Ghana, so oh, akwese ye inti mi miti capital inti ne, ye perse dangredi ye, into what they call a savings and loan. Ena in January 2019, a Bank of Ghana, eye, ema omu, uti ati ye. Then down the line, just only 8 months, no, ye mwun say, Bank of Ghana, RZ, the sword of rod, the sword of Goliath on the bank. And I'm here almost officially a revoke GM bank operating license. And I'm here almost a freedom operations. And I'm hand over keys to the receiver, PWC. And the Bank of Ghana can so well, based upon the following, I'm here almost a revoke license. And I'm sure they were severely insolvent, almost have a, what we call the capital adequacy ratio, negative value. And I quite said, depositors, and so on, almost job is going to at the end of the day, we saw a lot of them key win to be able to receive their monies. That's all what we're told. The issue, then I say, what was the real story behind it, behind the thing? I quite said, government went to America. For instance, your central bank by then, who see a GN, only Missica. But Ocean, so a GN, I quite say, almost by a park was in the group there. Almost several companies under energy and advance to lose some of them to execute some of the government contract. For instance, almost the school are dying, almost the roads baby, almost the hospitals baby for various government agencies and ministries. Meaning, the empire culture, let's say, I buy the car by 2.2 billion as of them. In the coming 1 year, who are buying a quite say, one sabbat when in the central bank. And a central bank that buys so UGN Unisica. Into then can make sure that the Bank of Ghana should have actually considered the situation where the government by then freeze government contract payment. Into another then they can make quantia, as you rightly said, no, Bank of Ghana by then it didn't act very well. Because woman, you are working, you are an arm of the government working, though you are a bit of independent working for the nation. But the government actually owned Parco Sindhuman Group about 2.2 billion. In the acquire, most contractors were not paid. And acquire is a conglomerate. In the other day, you know, there are some sub companies under the group. And we extend the loans, you know, to those groups. Nanka would trigger those contractors who scam out. They would have paid the savings and loans. Nanka media, 2.2 billion. You know, they were looking for only 400 million. Don't you have here? In the acquire, some members they be take a buy. In the Miancasa, the members they be me landlord a person be to be 50. But also had done the din abandon the dinika. Into abandon first can number into abandon sabi 250 had done the din. Is it right? It is not right. Into had done the din, the credit of Bank of Ghana by then is a bit questionable.
2: Prof, now when I work here 5 years in here, they were not in operation. And now logistically and one more properties near the day, I say, far more mobile, but be anke year Juma and can discover ba 5 years in a accrued collateral damage no way, and also so, yeah, be a dinner. You to me, if I tell one once I can now judgment, never say no, and you don't mean
5: okay, maybe a question issue there is a bit complex. In the end of the day, you know, I caught a ruling. In the end of the day, you know, we go through a process on my info to make the point, say, on my start operation. To be honest with you, you know, operationally, you know, any financial, you know, that in form of like a mountain to be able to climb. So for me, the first time, me, I'm very happy, and then I say, at least we're still it clear, say, at least there's that kind of legal vindication. And that's the first step. And then the second step should be more of an accountability. In the coming and quality, for these 5 years, most of the people, employers, almost lose you, almost ejuma, because GN collapse here. We shouldn't be looking at things, say, yeah, it's just a corporate office and I cry here. I lose you, I collapse. They had about almost 300 branches across the country. Here, almost lose you, ejuma. So, they have here. And the businesses are almost yesterday, almost to be GN. Now, here, almost almost same musica at GN. It's a don't know, they and to here, things may be very difficult for them. No? Until the first thing I do want to recommend, and then here, a binding in the central bank, no, should be able to sit with GN and then Parko Sindhu to come up with a framework. And then the framework now, I don't know then as to how they can have what to call like a capital restoration plan and to be able to help them to be able to dust things up. For instance, over some of the villages, you know, they've abandoned the building for 5 years. Until they had it abandoned the day, you know, the first legal aspect, you know, the header has been cleared. Into that's the vindication. I so much love that. Second aspect, you know, the government, the central bank must actually have some form of a framework, you know, to be able to help them, to be able to, in form of restoration and a bit of what compensation. Because I don't know, they didn't, we share what a court of appeal, you really know, it shows that, quite said, and yes, they intentionally collapsed. It was unlawful what revocation of license. Thank you.
2: Providence, okay. When were GN Savings and Loans Company Limited, Aqua, Makwa, Kudin Kunumuno?
5: Thank you very much. The broad implications for Ghana. Well, into the first one, this is one of the, let's say, the most prominent legal defeats to the central bank. That is one thing. What I said, the 2017-2019, the financial cleanup exercise, almost cost the Ghanaian taxpayers about 21 billion. In total, the others are claiming that it is in excess of that. A bimpos around 41 for something billion. That is one aspect. The second aspect, also, the political and the legal president, which, as you rightly said, no, I also want to take the law to see, say, some of the actions central banks, you know, were illegal. It is a mimi wounds, I go say, be a quaint, Kathyama, they went through the same thing as the GN to also at least try their luck. And I think that when we shouldn't be worried. For me, I so much love this, and I think that it is a way to be able to test our legal system to help us. And then, fancy that took things, and then to help us to really look at our macro prudential and then micro prudential framework. Yeah, because micro prudential is a question idea. The way we regulate banks to be able to see almost stability, almost health, you know. And the macro, they need like all the banks, like the banking system. I think it's like a two-edged sword. In as much as it's going to at least open up that gate for challenges on the central bank, cleanup exercise, specifically the 2017-2019, I look at it the opportunity for us to be able to look at how things were done so that we correct things. To let us understand that nobody is above the law. Even regulators are not above the law. So I think it's a very good thing.
2: I hope we won't get surprised, say Betty say Bank of Ghana, in an attempt to redeem our more image, you know, more credibility. We also want to further the case to be a Supreme Court. Now yeah, what contest?
5: Yes, for me the Osha Clare and I don't know the day will be almost they have the right to also be able to do what? To go and seek that kind of legal redress at the highest court, that is the Supreme Court. For me, there's nothing wrong with that. The main one I want us to look at it and then say, I think Bank of Ghana should not be in a rush to do that. Because there's a change in terms of a leadership at Bank of Ghana. Omunshia process, Omunshia situations, you know, not Omunshia the whole value chain. If there are some kind of lapses now, they should try to address than just running to the central bank. Because you are the regulator, at the same time the supervisor. While there may be some kind of wrongdoing, or there may be some kind of situation, do your homework very well before thinking of taking the next action. Other than that, what do you call Supreme Court? Na omugugua, na kwaiso, na sarana be fere kesi, yes, the current one.
2: Prof, please FM that CV.
5: Yo. Seriously, fache me mchiru na akakakakra.
2: Oh, ne, kakrakra. Amen. Professor Francis Achu, or your financial risk analyst, sounds like economist. Ewo Gimpa.
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1: mo ani adwuma ye da sipi yensen treni Samson Kwame Nyamiche ena otese ode amane ebono emayen ye jina we so ahome kase ebono so ajenkrato aba
7: you can't contest
8: Hey, Brad Carpenter. 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
16: Yerasi ebusiye konkran PSFM kofa wie kase ebo no besom ya be fie ntie na asena sports team no nto aso. 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
4: Hey, Sikara, now so by happy.
5: She, me baha papa, yes, and Tara Bank PLC. Men, Sia Woma, come above from say, Toyano Bank give you. Me swami sika pimko gumu. Me das or a dacronia to say, Bank and a gumisika. Sakubiam dem hoko bow. Wamu di owa hand and then networking. It's not a test message, but we see can get it in Nina. 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Yes, and Tara Bank PLC. And then my ye say, Tam yo. And me swap an enemy. Me be back or crack.
4: Yes, and Tara Bank PLC, dear. 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
4: Yes, and to a rap and PS.
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6: oh any spices e den ye
7: e wo jwa ho do mu e to phone for 0207805398 and 0244525908 FDA AG Edwin Kratui Atum.
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14: 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Namatisa will be a depot, siebi, ewa kasua. 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
13: Oh, aya no krapa. A police station in Chenhua.
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Hello, 101.5 FM. 21 days to the Mundial. With Sani Mweba, a World Cup official song by Shakira. Oh, Robert Drummond, who's out there saying? Yeah, from America, Pukwe, Talk Sport. Why you want to name one squad? Conspicuously missing Harry Maguire. And when you require on one year who in fate more church and send baby, editor to the social media page. Confirmation by an area, and that's on a page. Head coach Thomas Tuchel Otiti, we share some trophy. What the Etuja? The Ben Blasters of Ghana squad, Ebabonte. Me yebedin come on. 3 weeks.

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1: Kotoko 3-2. De Kromano, Kotoko boy. Akasima Ben Sia, my year game, no. And I'm Kotoko 2 goes on a bye. I'm Timisha Kara, Football Club. 43 years ago to ne. And as I go to me, you know, I'm the Shekara, you on film, no. Timmy, a course, Kumasi Sports Stadium. In fear, do send ne. Na Ghana League Week 13 of 2016, ne a course. Has our Doma, Omani Adriana Kote. Bekum Chelsea so ebo modern na ehye eye international allies ewo ho sa so ena eye Kinfisa eso ene eye omunuanu ma from Bekum Asana eso ehye eno so ebo draw na ye week 13 of 2016 league matches a eko so ano so ye kaka ye tifo nti 22nd no any akuma etimi edi abre etifo.
2: Wow, 27 minutes to the top of the hour 2. Amos Bano, Ozielo Power Sports News Sites from Magazine. Stephen Ajay, Ozielo Ferry Ajay, Oye driver Ewa Prince Collis Poultry. All the workers, our Prince Collis Poultry. One chair be awarded about Prince Collis Poultry, almost 8 year life in the area. Robbie.
3: Senior. And now, Queenlander, Aqua Cassa.
2: Squad in
3: Thomas took you and you
2: know, yes, Adiana Cassaba.
3: Yes, Yana Cassa.
2: And then I be you be from me,
3: you be from Cassaba. Now, Rano, Thomas took you very, very bold. Now, after say, or making a selection, you be some of the big names. I drop you, maybe they say, Trent Alexander Arnold. Maybe they say, Cole Palmer. Any Harry Maguire, these are big names, big guns. I drop him from the squad, and I drop him from the squad. The interviewer or grantee, yeah, now are they defending the squad? They said these are 26 players, no, omu akasa, omu ye dedicated, omu ye fit. Now I must be represent your minor.
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3: Oh, 100% GDA will move. Ombetimi akọ bo mmode wa World Cup na for the first time in 60
2: people
3: years.
2: People are complaining of Harry Maguire.
3: Yeah.
2: John Stones.
3: Yeah.
2: Ezri Konsa.
3: Yeah. And wa chire mu.
2: O se dinta.
3: Ni chire mu ne se. Ye kasu won pike talent bia wo England. Se asima si obentin ni mbode a. Ene nka obese se players be bredu ma ba omo obese yi o ma film no. Ebesa akọ ye kasa but ade ba akọ ne so wo no. Free to be far team no ball qualification without conceding. This is the team we are now used to. Now, Obeka said, oh, here balance, etch your talent. You be can, oh, go pa ma di o nimbo. And now, then one for anka, also, oh, here balance, oh, in the team, in the team. So, share in the position, in the bia, go pa ma na bo had na.
2: Morgan Rogers,
3: yes.
2: At the balance, bache. At the balance, bache, go pa ma.
3: Yes. And, now or can
2: but blasters with me are qualify.
3: Was he?
2: Blasters with me are qualify because certain players are what from one day. Wow, yes, yeah, even
3: today. Oh, okay, England, yeah, no. Now England squad, na you bad though.
2: Was he?
3: And you bad. Oh. And many coaching, yeah, especially Alexander Day. What do you say? For the first time since 1986, this is the first time England echo World Cup. Major tournament, Nyadia Liverpool player, be account. First time since 1986. If you're Liverpool squad now, I'm the boss. I'm the boss season.

0: But because
1: yeah, they are back or crack.
2: England personnel so move a Liverpool no. Obiano, because Nkau Oka goalkeeper. So Alisson Becker your friend.
1: Yeah.
2: Oh, Brazil national team.
1: Yeah.
2: Van Dijk. Ebeko. Yeah.
1: So was like Ebeko hungry. Yes. Mukwa my qualifications.
2: Van Dijk Ebeko.
1: Yeah. Netherlands.
2: Yes.
1: Yeah.
2: Salah Aba Egypt.
1: Yeah.
2: When the Gavin Bech.
1: Yeah. Onsuko
2: Germany.
1: Yeah. McAllister Argentina. Yes.
2: Scotland,
1: Gakpo, Netherlands.
2: Mm-hmm.
1: Yeah,
2: Scotland. You can mention. And two players from Bobo, but English players are from Liverpool this year.
1: English players from Liverpool, yeah. At the moment, why?
2: Maybe Curtis Jones.
1: Curtis Jones.
2: Or there be a more sharp on chassis.
1: On Shadan, yeah.
2: Joe Gomez.
1: Also, the old guy.
2: Old guy. Anna Bakui, Andy Robertson. So, look for Scotland.
1: Under your Scotland.
2: Also, your friend.
1: Yeah.
2: And to share Liverpool players now. Omo active, omo bon.
1: Now English players, yes. Like I say.
2: English players, omo small. Alexis McAllister, Argentina, Oko.
1: Yeah.
2: And
1: what defending squad now, many I just say. Spence now, omo kasi ya fan ahead of Alexander Andred. Spence is the fastest player, the current English squad now. One name, one.
2: And I thought
1: the
2: movie no.
1: Oh, and I say, I said they be Oko say. And found see a leg in England doesn't mean see any best players. Who? Ain't he? On one monitoring situation where different John Stones, the DSA. In as much as I said, John Stones, any minute, or believe what John Stones won. Of the name, Commander, the core
2: minute,
1: of the team.
2: In the minutes that John Stones about sitting that season, in drew a match.
1: A second half of the season, no? That man, no, effort.
2: In drew a match.
1: But I say, were you proving during the qualification, or no? Is part of the team. Omo bear two friendly matches, boy. Definitely, Omo, any no technical team, no me close, and Omo monitor. No. And Waka, Ivan Toney, the intro, I didn't were very, very good in the air, set pieces. England national team, Louis Hurricane, he's the best penalty taker. Ebedru Baby, Umbe, Yanity, no, and a balance, mom, na all and yes, as to why, when in Boche, with there be, or per balance, I want the team in the Monty. He is the man for the job. Only a day, man, a man into a name in a squad. Yes, and the opportunity
2: but at the end of the day, the results will come.
1: Yes,
2: I saw a crocodile.
1: Say, as you made a show on, sir. And yet, why the Nimbo announcer one day, the Abu Crampona, when you bought Bato Baba, say, will come for one moment, no, here will be ya. Or you're committed to you. I will bet to me, and no, why yet, or two philosophy as ya, and you might be person me ye. Sir, I'm only my dream in I a back up, I was here, but he uncle in front of us here, he uncle Binkum, and he had to feel into a state team, a unique championship. I said, what kind of press conference? And a woman say individual play, hey, Copa, Mojibo, Obey, in your championship, but now at the Abadia, a teamwork, and your individuals. Means, you know, what was like your view, said, this is a team. Ah, during the qualification, who almost remember Buano. And I strongly believe, said, on more do a mokono, or more your players are, or more genie ideology, a dear, or who almost will be proven. I'm betting me a quack or conquer, dear man, your company, your job, your coin, and only a jan coin. It is a so here.
2: Just to the city, music, oh,
1: here more. Yeah, okay. Every crap on a way, never performing a chair. I'm a day. You shouldn't forget that this is a team on beating a man constantly going there. I'm a qualification throughout.
2: Opponent,
1: what I do, my boy.
2: Opponent, no, show me, no, be as soon as you go a company view.
1: Ose.
2: Opponent, no,
1: the more show. Ask Serbia, co walk up.
2: Ose.
1: Serbia, Greece.
2: Serbia,
1: I mean, co walk up.
2: I need my.
1: Inti, omu ya countries, omu ya.
2: Top teams, afu nukwe shi ya teams. Di oron boy ni ne teams.
1: England is always England. Yes. Omu, they will still be a part of the major ayo omu ko.
2: Di lorenzo, akwa ni video, omu nchwa ntwa mai na, yewa boy
1: that. Inti, I still believe, se, ne squad, awane mu ye coach, that is how I'm a person blasters head coach, you know. Ne squad no bende mu no. Or ye no, se, as to when I'm a few, se, wa fit into my squad. And yet, Dean Kekese,
2: Certain players, they are playing for everybody to see. And you did. Certain players be brave.
1: England.
2: Yeah, Bobo did be brave.
1: And I'm saying, you know, Bonnie, you will be compared.
2: Yeah, your opinion. In TV, in terms of,
1: yeah,
2: on chant to that, you have a bomb.
1: Yeah, and see, I strongly believe, sir, with balance now, so up, no, sitting beats me winning championship. Me, many yard dreams, a head coach be a yes selection. They may want to say, I'm about to come, but may they were selected here, and only him, only the head coach, and I said, okay, the manager, Nim, Omoa, almost a father said, Umurum won a squad, the moon said, I hope from a dear, dear. But so no, and all the final say in choosing, whoever,
2: okay,
1: or person, or didn't call.
2: Well, Cocrazy are joining, Cocrazy, who are Kukwa Mo, was a class of folk who put son into Mediamus party. Oh, okay. Pedro,
1: Madina.
2: Okay, so maybe another defeat is to be a bit more. Also, update from Chelsea and Kotoko Camp. Kotoko Camp update you.
1: Kotoko Camp, in front of Kwakwe inspection.
2: Oh, hey.
1: Ubia Daya or Demo. And the corner is Ubia say, Omani, actually, if you are catching him. And the says, is your neighbor, because we have both last round of matches, isn't he? Kwakwe inspections will be a
2: win here.
1: Oh, senior.
2: No. You see? I know. I understand.
1: Uh-huh.
2: I understand. If you have any grievances with the players, it shouldn't be that. I know. Players going to ask technical team management to decide anything a year kofa.
1: I don't put your disrespect.
2: Oh, yes, I know your disrespect because I don't know who has a player. You don't determine the player coach.
1: Most of the clubs. I'm just
2: saying. When you are from your training.
1: Yeah.
2: After training, no coach, no who players almost want a new trainer. Don't make a good game.
1: Latter part of the season, senior. And I only position we out those players in the firm.
2: And you see,
1: a feel of most the league, you know,
2: any other. That's why last time that because most of the players they shouldn't even try to show up next season.
1: And I'm very happy, sir.
2: Yes.
1: And many and TSM paying for us on Peso, Omu the Dutch, Omu Salah is near the Omu face punishment. Omu confront him paying for us.
2: I know they all, but a dynamo plug has said, yeah, did it.
1: See, I wonder, I mean, Omu Adrian.
2: See, Andy, Omu Nyai. Plugs we are saying, plug your head. Oh, my, you know, specific. So, my dear, we plug 30 Ghana, say 50 Ghana, say, you know, you both with them, but say, if you 100 Ghana cry, who got your free payment? So, I got to be in the because there wasn't that agreement. Say, play a better, and I don't know. Or say, plug a wound here.
1: Me know your name, Abia, there was agreement.
2: Sir, say, a woman, sir. No, I don't think.
1: And senior.
2: And I would just say, it will bring a lot of problems. Problems are no more concerned than that. It just be a person who could be, you know. Maybe part the many and uncle move age, but a management decision to take.
1: Yeah.
2: When the management said I'm a day, but many and uncle move jai, a win ya, come on. We here say, yes, plug AB 100 Ghana.
1: See, you are crying your plug. TV in the ball was saying, I was here at Tiffany, I can't see you. I'll come by and joke.
2: They have hammers already be done. See, you know, my son, and you go see a baby about.
0: The woman is a Kotoko sub in previous, son. You are. Baby, your team no could deny your man, sir.
2: Come on, for now, go see.
0: Now soon, baby, you pay you now. Or the ma IMC. IMC, Bresso, ye biana. Nansan and Ned, ye for a buyer.
2: IMC, the old Friso, IMC, that's all.
0: Yeah. Now, ne omen, sir. What to call Luso Graves. Elmo, Sidon. A dear bia, what's our dem mara, and a ye.
2: Who do tell Luso Graves?
0: Eh.
2: Tell Luso Graves, ne, Tama, Ogumno, as it's no. And as you to bear, when as you to
0: bear,
2: Robu Kai, as actually as you to use it. I'm going to be like a father. I'm going to be like a father. No, listen, no more titty with sweat here.
0: Better.
2: I don't know who can person in the ICU. Sir. And our supporters in Penny for Yan, and
0: Sir supporters in to our word, the ODC. Oh, yes, I dear Tia Crop, Yas, and Tekotoko. Emma, you are da or none. Sir, for one, Sabri, Omusio Mutras.
2: Kano.
0: Sabre omu nisi omu terase.
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0: 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Against club at that time no. 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
2: 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Because sisi na yu alba yu ye.
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1: 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A little illness. Bini adinam siya.
2: Oye are.
1: Ah, yes,
2: oh,
1: yeah.
2: Oh,
1: my God. Oh, my God.
2: Oh,
1: my God.
2: Oh,
1: my God.
2: Oh, my
1: God. I can't confirm it, but...
2: So, yari. Decisioner, technical team, and the management committee, and then JF and Penny for meeting.
1: Yeah.
2: And then by force, say, if you are only now.
1: Yeah. But what I'm saying is,
2: say... Say, no more, me, say... Jumana, Papa, no, Koba, and I say, who you have, Papa, Nankasebu?
1: Me.
2: You have a coach.
1: Me, when you say... Ohun is say only the core of the team. Make me like I say a bare collective decision. Only the core of the team no. Ebia the first match is na ko ye huge score line penalty for there.
2: Pressure
1: Ababa turn so.
2: Obi frame.
1: In our first game mponi.
2: Obi frame no pay.
1: Mm.
2: Ano obi say na nko modidi na e very interesting. O say o to do buy. Players are o to do AUC ni nyina no.
1: Mm.
2: Na o me yes.
1: Mhm.
2: Na o me yes so a o mu wey.
1: Mm.
2: O mu wey so a omo performances at the same because coach bia o bebia na a transition
1: yeah
2: players are utwa do you see nyina no by at least
1: yeah.
2: You assemble all of them
1: yeah
2: into the video see are dey buy no have video so near those players say 60 players and the coach bit make them say 60 players utwa do ba free nyina no onya mu be 30 year
1: eh omo no dey beko eh the core of the team no dey beko work up
2: as you dey say free for also buy also omo also as free free
1: me was e nchire mu omo se ma chire mu say
2: Matias here
1: say say no omo and that so omo class
2: on Matias you me say say mean friendly but you can make and I'm was a business won't mean your call because by now countries of animals because Obiano on the player
1: yeah
2: Obiano player on the club but Obiano mu squad
1: yeah
2: I didn't know he didn't mean him
1: e be a local players ni be a woman say Salim Adams ni ade obeso okohwe omu against Mexico na be a onemu odu won aka ho
2: beto but at least by now there's a squad about
1: who say we have a game next now, how much? And then put England and then squad. Do you announce your name?
2: You see, do not have a name. Countries, no, 48, no, a borrow half a name. But the American say, players, so try to use you in a way.
1: Omo no obe name omo. O de obeka sem kan.
2: Enti
1: omo no obe name omo.
2: Enti Mexico de obuye.
1: Mexico de ne de. Enna meka sem panfo no hyehye na omo an hyehye ye. Enti players no to add use omo. Sese omo nyam free omo club. Enti unti me nfo omo nkobo.
2: O me ne friendly game. Friendly game we de so man na pero omo nkobo made.
1: Yeah.
2: Friendly game we emboye.
1: Yeah.
2: Enti unti mari kwenti emboye because team ayede ko work up no.
1: Enna omo na ekobo.
2: Enti emboye enti unya.
1: Yeah. And see me, my cousin, I'm here with your moves,
2: country banner.
0: Oh, sir, young fans, mamma, I walk on the idea compared to you, which is a funny and say, India. If I'm saying,
2: coach, you know, governor,
0: wouldn't you say, Mimi Busas, or buy and a new ma, dear good crat arson. So, what dear be ye, Jumano? A yawnuna, a ya na say, or betuna dada.
2: And they mean him. Robbie Winim.
0: Yancha, dear you. And I'm saying, I ever heard of Cobra. I ever heard part one and two baby enough, Philip.
2: Obey me, Sinibia, and we him.
0: Because
2: but maybe the problem is fairly much a kubo in a so ni faso.
0: It will buy and I point you. Your point you now.
1: Iska.
0: Uti your point you. Katati uti. Your point you no. Ah yeah. Oh baba yeah. Jumano. Adi ada wa nima office emfa fimreu. Emfa shape ubiamreu team. Na uni mu team na wa ude utaki ni sibi ba.
2: Team ready.
0: Ba your call up.
2: When obey the fribo.
0: Ah,
2: no, Omo Moses goes to see ano. Obey bear 5 Ghana 6 BF.
1: Salim Adam say me the Omo
2: Obey BF. No, Salim Adam squad here. Onya or you try and test.
0: It will not be one game nana.
2: Ya who no Premier League in him. Ti Salim Adam say there. O Fred Kwana, obi a no ni question bia.
0: Kaza say obetena ba bi no one game nana.
1: Na coach na di Omo go ndi ono be communicate.
0: Master, eno anya sa time na yunya sa nyoma nyoma no.
2: Ene dem rena so. Ti say bi di ho komo. Bibi obi mana chairman.
1: I'm going to say,
2: Nyame ikai nyame maya so ne timi tie telephone call sa
1: e ko ya me ma so masa ya nyanya juma wa ne ya mu ko sa ya ko so no obla se wi game obla se wi game me gasa biso o jani ya ko kwere ofa bon ti wa jani ko me gasa me gasa ma obu show video ya ko duro ho na na pen kan e si form debeti na o ma debeti bi ya kan se di bi ya it be bold de ne bi bold e se
2: Nkomo bu wa.
1: Unti
2: me ma bo. E nse bi ade din komo.
1: Ba ho wa ba ba 3 points. E no be for one. E one and three.
2: All blacks.
1: All blacks as you say.
0: Ba ko to ko support us all blacks be support ko wa dia nya dia support.
2: This is
0: on pepe.
2: This is FC wo juma yo mun ko en tamale. Me dey foot for the nation sir. So on ba ye juma.
1: Tamale no ko ko ye juma ko en say. All blacks be 3 points. Awu ko fi.
2: Say so bi ye na juma.
1: Na me say. O ko ko ye wa juma na. Na say ha de na say o we ko relegation.
2: O do mun ko say.
1: And I'm saying, what's your name? She said, you also would do in common.
2: Let me just say.
1: I said.
2: What do you want to say?
0: Ba ko pem no mi ensa ko sia da so so bibi bi so betimi asi wo de wo so kan achi.
2: Oh, ko bla senja me kan say bibi entimi si. But the maker dey say. O de ko akoye wajuma.
0: Operation Save Nations. Operation Save Nations.
1: Dey no bi as say
2: wo professionally.
0: O se.
1: Yeah, professionally.
2: This is a neko to ko fona bo mo qualify.
0: Number 2.
2: Eba. Neko to ko fona bo mo qualify.
0: Okay.
2: Ana Nations FC no. Yen ka say ko to ko second team.
0: Okay.
2: Nations FC ba Premier League no mo boy no mo qualify ba.
0: Yeah.
2: Ti so ma ho de 90 million sum. No mo ko a. Umbeko.
1: I was like, I'm going to say Soviet.
2: I said, you don't know what you're going to say. You're a professional league in Timia Franco.
0: But by any occasions, sir, will be a hood down when you hear more. Solid, let up out.
1: Evidence
0: war. Sir, will be to me, Cotona, Bona, Cotona, Chinanetti.
2: Obra Ubi. And you know, the photo could do this.
0: And I made you say, yeah, yeah, near Bona, OBC, Cotomuni, and I said, yeah.
2: I don't know. you can't for evidence, bra. Unyama.
0: Oh, me nyabadia, me share no me niso die. Me share game ni. Oh, tati ma.
1: Odi, ati school, me chini mafana na.
2: But say shiro.
1: Ongo chichi.
2: Say shiro, me yi uwe free. 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
0: Ndiza.
2: Say shiro, me yi uwe free. 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Who evidence biya na?
0: Oh, me si dia, me share, ye wo me nimu.
2: Who evidence?
0: Oh. Bi se game no o ti mi se game bi na go fa so ba o ti mi dine ho ko wa di mi se
2: so
0: we ti mi ba sai
2: aye mra
0: mi de anya mra se na me ka je ko ye de
2: so
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2: 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And then Robert Ekano, Thomas Tuchel, on the day Jumana Shenisa, oh no, Ruben Weke say we didn't even fit. Say players, Odo Omo Koro, Omo no meeting my age, Jumana Rob Meboa, and you Omo and Odo Omo Koro, he say Okwana Mkuu Eya. But give it to my sister, I don't know. If you are a fusanka, if I will quire and care, aha, but I'm going to manage. And I don't know by the time the Premier League in Uncomo. Now, who need evidence is all customer. No, I mean,
0: yeah, what to go about me? Papa Biadano, Yameto and Safra, so wouldn't buy us in here.
2: You don't know, I don't know, I can't put an answer more. Them watch it. And Robert, Yanko,
1: Asoko Action. Incoming chairman for the good people of Asoko. Asoko for action, abra action, Asomo Fanamra. Over to us. Dr. Francis, I'm the Marco Franjoa.
2: Okay.
1: What in Inca? Only one almost some pie.
2: Antiamati, our channel, so a charity.
1: We have any baby.
2: Okay, I'm a sewa braka tua and you omo air transfer. Now we had to make channel pa Yevisia weekend post was a quite we have a woman. And tell my soul baby Obona Diano Enemy and I was CPA Kramina.
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0: now, and if you are now, I'm going to say, what do you want to do?
1: Every night and day.
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0: Where are you for? 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

0: 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Join up in our mind. Sister Sam Huyapa, Emma Maminka, Wunam Kromuya, Sensu Komodewa, Tisha Flow Mineral Water, and Sue Ayatu Abwa Sonny Sokama, and Sue Mwode, and Selika Krana Dugu Minimudia Jayo, Hotin Kasa Wanumun Suan Kasa, and Suaway. You want a sachet, you want medium bottle, and you want dispensers, but yeah, we have a sachet, and you want a sachet. Your friend flow mineral water. 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Who are Kumasi, yeah, that the anthem. And Honor Benya Dudrona. Another a chance for lorry station over KJT Astroha.
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4 7 6 6 5 4 3 6 0 2 4 7 6 6 5 4 3 6 0 2 4 7 6 6 5 4 3 6 0 2 4 7 6 6 5 4 3 6 0 2 4 7 6 6 5 4 3 6 0 2 4 7 6 6 5 4 3 6 0 2 4 7 6 6 5 4 3 6 0 2 4 7 6 6 5 4 3 6 0 2 4 7 6 6 5 4 3 6 0 2 4 7 6 6 5 4 3 6 0 2 4 7 6 6 5 4 3 6 0 2
D7 ana E8 e o mathematics ana English language mje dia segu eti ye e ufeli ye wu ye ya bokagu bokagu wohu na nyabotre sese ye mbokangu yi Central University for Babe or Jeffwa Ba, Jeffwa Ba. Some see betting your banner by your diploma, your diploma and a pound, so very short time. Woo. No, what, diploma in health and social care, diploma in law, a fee diploma in education and training, and then what you cramp on a diploma in information and digital technologies. And we'll be an abeno when your certificate now will be school now befall, Central University never found a degree, and now cramp will say, school kayak and in a university in kayak and in a so, you befall, sir, and one, then what you pursue your master's, and after you crow your PhD. Programming in our Central University for me in
on well known person your masters no. Na chese wo twaso akono masters in human resource and management eno. Na chese obi timi ayo PhD atwaso, MA in finance obi timi ayo PhD atwaso, na MA in theology obi timi ayo PhD edi atwaso, na fi bachelor of arts in business administration and many more options. And one choose right, choose Central University. And one baby when you will see CCA Jahia Tech Police Station at you. I saw that question of one Papa run for the Benho. Papa, good evening. Now saw that question of one Chenwa. Now fin so. Would do her crowns for Ubichina Fre, Nanimpene for Bonkumanuano, Central University, where dreams are born. Will number 0244 8858 38 0244 88 58 38 Fre, the Chess University, no, Empene for Emonkomo, Pajaswatias, you want to see it, and one. 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
0: Crazy beats. 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
3: You got me.
0: Second verse. 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Hey, Charlie.
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The holidays, the Miami, Dubai, they know the high, I know they like the place. Dubai, they know the high, I know they like the place. The only high be sky dive, which can high be this? High be sky dive, which can high be this? High be this?

0: you on last year. 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
0: I used to think of 16, chased by nightmares, I used to call them sick dreams. 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I don't think of the future, you must be kidding. All these big cats forget they were once kittens. 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Is it about competition or ambition? I'm fruitful with their visions, bringing dreams to fruition. In the hospital room, quiet fears, I had to pray. 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

0: 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I'm top tier, but Charlie, sometimes I shed tears, cause some of my best peers never saw their best years. At 16, I used to think of 16s, chased by nightmares, I used to call them sick dreams. Clean hearts, oops, I mean pristine. I know
1: hello, what?
0: I think of the future, you must be kidding. All these big cats forget they were once kids inside the comp. Is it about competition or ambition? I'm fruitful with their visions, bringing dreams to fruition. In the hospital room, quiet fears, I had to pray, cause death